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That's Cat's Eye with Animal coming in at the end and wrapping up our 20 songs in a row on Starwood 2.7. Good morning and happy Friday. I know it's such a good feeling, isn't it? Well, I'll tell you what else is a good feeling. Winning some cold, hard cash. I was sitting there at the lights the other day thinking, I'm starting to see Star 102.7 bumper stickers popping up all over town. And then I remembered we're doing Star 102.7 Star Sticker Stakeout. Yep, it's the easiest way to win yourself some cash at the moment because we know the cost of living just goes up and up and up. So we want to relieve some of those pressures with some cold, hard cash. And if you would like to win yourself some, grab a Star 102.7 bumper sticker from Corey out in the Star Car. Whack it on your bumper. Easy as that, you're in with a chance to win some cash. And it doesn't matter whether you're south in Gordonville or north in Port Douglas, you've got the chance to win yourself thousands of dollars over the next coming weeks with one of those bumper stickers, just one worth $1,000. So make sure you're listening out to Johnny and Inky for breakfast. They'll let you know where the Star Car is. Then all you have to do is grab your Star sticker. Yeah, cold hard cash. It'd be good, wouldn't it? You know what else is good? Genesis. So I'm going to roll them out for you inside three with Invisible Touch on Star 102.7. How many artists can we-

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0: your Friday, the 21st of August on Star 102.7. And if today happens to be your special day, today is also the International Day of Remembrance and tribute for the victims of terrorism. Usain Bolt, record-breaking sprinter, earning himself the nickname Lightning Bolt, turning 40 years old today. We've got Kim Cattrall turning 70, who played Samantha Jones in Sex and the City.
1: I love you too, Richard, but I love me more.
0: She was also in a great movie back in the 80s called Mannequin. Carrie Ann Moss, who played Trinity in the Matrix films, turning 59 today. Khalees is 47 today. My milkshake brings all the boys to the yard, and they're like, it's better than yours, damn right. Surge from System of the Down turning 59 today. We met a half vampire, half human, fighting evil on this day back in 1998. His name was Blade. Well, that was based on a comic book by Marvel that came out back in 1973. And who could forget Dirty Dancing, released on this day back in 1987. Hopefully, if it's your special day, it's an awesome one, and you love the music coming up next. Which is Josh Fawes' Like a Prayer on Star 102.7.
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0: Nikki, and I've got your next chance to get on Star 102.7 standby list after 11 o'clock this morning. I'm also going to take you back to 87 with Noiseworks. I'm going to play you Olivia Rodrigo's Stupid Song, which is actually a really good song. Are going to deliver you the latest news, sport and weather. But remember, if it is your name called out for Star 102.7 standby list, you only have half an hour to call us back. So make sure you're listening out next hour if you would like to win a trip to Vegas. 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
13: Hey, I'm Brooke Seychell. The Sydney Swans coach says he knows the club's culture has taken a hit in the wake of the Melbourne hotel scandal. Dean Cox and captain Callum Mills have fronted the media this morning ahead of their game against the Kangaroos tomorrow. Cox says he knows the club has work to do to gain the community's trust back.
14: We're going to work through and as hard as we possibly can to get the trust back from the community to get to the culture where we're desired to be, where we once have been.
13: It comes as the woman at the centre of the allegations told News Corp she's after justice and not money. The Deputy Liberal leader says the PM needs to go further after admitting he shouldn't have appeared on a podcast in which he made sexual remarks about Kylie Minogue and commented on the melons gifted to him by the Japanese Prime Minister. Anthony Albanese has apologised for the Kylie Minogue comments, but Jane Hume has told Seven the job's not done.
15: He's halfway there. He said he wouldn't do the podcast, but let's face it, he sounded like a grubby, leery old man, and he should apologise to the Japanese Prime Minister.
2: Move closer.
13: Wildlife advocates are calling on the federal and state governments to step up wraps up his as Australia's bird and charcoal outbreak escalates. His 250th AFL game this weekend, it wants when they more face the funding Pros in to go Adelaide. To protecting the 32-year-old reflecting on his career events in South Australia and Tasmania. And new figures from the US national debt have been released today, showing they've reached $56.5 trillion Aussie dollars in debt.
16: And there's no different here.
13: And tennis superstar Carlos Alcaraz is set to return to the court at the US Open. The Spaniard has been dealing with a wrist injury over the last 4 months.
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0: Well, I think it's looking much better out across Trinity Inlet than anyone thought it was going to look today. It is actually looking gorgeous out there, although we do have a slight chance of a shower today, tomorrow, and a nice Sunday ahead of us at this stage with a sunny day expected. Some light winds tomorrow and Sunday, but we've got 30k an hour winds today, so it will get a bit breezy out there with a top of 27 degrees. I'm just looking at what the temps have been like around Cairns in the far north. We're sitting around the 23 degree mark right now in Cannon Park.
1: You don't have to head to Vegas to see some amazing live music. Savannah in the Round, the ultimate long weekend with your mates, October 8 to 11. What happens in Vegas is paid for by us. So I guess our accountant will know what you've been up to.
2: Steal my standby.
0: Well, I tell you what, the countdown is well and truly on. We only have 1 week left after this to get on Star 102.7 standby list. Up for grabs, the trip of a lifetime worth $20,000, including return flights to Vegas for two, plus tickets to the iHeartRadio Music Festival with a massive lineup. 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Just like Scott Lomans from Wrights Creek. Scotty, you need to call us back. 40 41 1027. There's a song on Eurotrip. Don't tell Scotty. Scotty does know. Well, if you really do know Scotty, you really do need to let him know. Because if he misses out on his chance to get on the standby list, he also misses out on the chance to win the $20,000 trip of a lifetime, checking out Cardi B, Benson Boone and Snoop Dogg. All thanks to Savannah in the Round, the ultimate long weekend with your mates, happening the 8th to the 11th of October. So there really isn't any need to head to Vegas to check out some amazing live music. But if you do want to do it for free, Star 102.7 standby list is how you do it. Scott Lohman, tick, tick, tick. You have less than half an hour. 40 41 1027.

0: to Vegas to see some amazing live music. Savannah in the Round. The ultimate long weekend with your mates. October 8 to 11. What happens in Vegas is paid for by us. So I guess our accountant will know what you've been up to.
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2: 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By any chance, is this Scott Lohman?
3: Speaking.
2: So I couldn't get to the phone. Like, I was trying to hit the phone before, but for some reason the button wasn't bloody picking it up. So, well done. Did you actually hear your name getting called, or did someone let you know? Whoa.
3: Someone let me know.
2: Does everybody sing that song to you, or am I the only one that hears your name and thinks of that song?
3: Get that a bit.
2: Well, I tell you what, hopefully you've got a bit of luck on your side, because you have successfully secured your spot on the standby list, which means you could potentially be heading over to Las Vegas to the iHeartRadio Music Festival. It is a trip of a lifetime worth $20,000. Have you ever been to the casino over there before?
3: Never been there.
2: Mate, I haven't been out of Australia before. So I'll be jealous if you head over there, because this trip looks absolutely awesome. And you are now on the standby list, Scotty.
3: Sensational. Thank you very much.
2: You are very welcome. And if you want to get yourself on the standby list like Scotty, then head to the website star1027.com.au. It is definitely the trip of a lifetime, which is all thanks to Savannah and the Round. The ultimate long weekend with your mates happening the 8th to the 11th of October. So there really isn't any need to head to Vegas, but I tell you what, it would be awesome. Milky and more grab up next on Star.
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2: 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I'm going to press play on Shouse. 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

0: Nikki, getting you through your Friday with Cairns' best music and your daily dose of nostalgia just around the corner after 12. In there today, we've got Tupac, Dr. Dre and Roger Troutman with some California Love. There's going to be Murder on the Dance Floor with Sophie Ellis-Bextor as well. But you better not kill the girl. And the latest news, sport and weather, getting you all updated. 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
2: Hey, I'm Brooke Seychelle. The Sydney Swans have expressed their disappointment at the five players involved in sexual assault allegations. Speaking at their first media conference since the scandal broke on Monday, coach Dean Cox remained tight-lipped on the details of the incident, while skipper Callum Mills says the club is now doing what they can to rebuild trust.
4: We're really disappointed of the actions of these five players. And as a playing group, we fully support the club's decision on the sanctions handed down. We take full responsibility and we are deeply sorry.
2: It's believed as many as 60 customers had their bank account details accessed during Origin Energy's data breach in July. The company said they're prioritising supporting the affected customers as a criminal investigation into the breach continues. The latest comes after authorities traced the hack to a call centre in the Philippines. The body of hiker Lily Hooper has been recovered from Natai National Park in New South Wales. It comes as investigations continue into how a radio miscommunication led to her family being mistakenly told she was alive 8 days after she went missing. And the PM has admitted that he shouldn't have been part of a controversial podcast in which he named Kylie Minogue as his shag of choice and mocked a Japanese gift of melons. Anthony Albanese has told the ABC he went into it with good intentions.
5: You know, we have a view which is trying to talk to as many people as possible, but clearly that was an error.
1: Cairns RSL Club. If we're not your local, move closer.
2: Panthers star Jack Cogger has copped two charges from the NRL's match review committee following last night's win over the Storm. He's been hit with a grade 2 careless high tackle charge, which carries a 3-game ban with an early guilty plea. He's also copped a $3,000 fine for a grade 1 dangerous contact charge. And Richmond veteran Tom Lynch is kicking on for at least one more season. The Tigers star has signed a 1-year extension for 2027 that'll see him enter his 17th season in the AFL.
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0: Looks like we might actually get a nice weekend in because today, looking spectacular out there, even though there was a slight chance of a shower predicted today. Breezy out there, dropping down around 17 degrees overnight. We do have a slight chance of a shower tomorrow, but looking good on Sunday and expecting a sunny one. Today, heading toward a top of 27 degrees. Checking out and around Cairns at the moment, sitting around the 25-degree mark.
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0: And rewinding now to 2006. Can someone please explain to me how that was 20 years ago? Yeah, we met a tap dancing penguin in a movie called Happy Feet, and Nintendo launched the Wii. I wonder just how many TVs were smashed by those nunchucks flying through the air. This one also came out in 2006. Snow Patrol with You're All I Have, Kickstarter.

0: West.
1: Heading to the Wild Wild West with the Escape Club all the way back to 88 on Star 102.7 for our throwback lunch. 1988 happened to be the year that we also met an absolute legend named John McClane in a movie named Die Hard.
2: Yippee-ki-yay.
1: The movie franchise spanned over five movies all the way through till 2013. But right now we're going to head back to 2001, a year that brought us Billie Eilish, the very first Harry Potter movie, and also the iPod. But it's Sophie Ellis-Bextor taking us back to 2001 with Murder on the Dance Floor on Star 102.7.

That's the Wallflowers throwing it back to 1997 and wrapping up our throwback lunch on Star 102.87, taking us back to the year a very funny TV show premiered on Channel 7. It ran for a total of 9 seasons, starring Patricia Heaton, Brad Garrett, Doris Roberts, Peter Boyle and Ray Romano. There's a little hint for you right there. If you know which TV show I'm talking about, give me a buzz. 40 41 1027. If you are the lucky caller to identify this TV show, I'm going to send you along to Symphony Under the Stars, heading to Munro Martin Parklands for a huge night of orchestra music in the heart of Cairns on the 28th.

0: 8th of August. If you want to be there, you can get your tickets from Ticketlink. Otherwise, give me a buzz. 40 41 1027. We've got Stella Lefty coming up next on Star.
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0: Hello, Star 102.7. This is Nikki. Who have I got?
1: Danielle.
0: Danielle, how much TV were you watching back in 1997?
1: Obviously too much.
0: You and me both. And then on top of that, I used to hire out movies. So obviously,
1: I know.
0: I'm one of these screen obsessed people. So it took me back to 1997 and I started thinking about a very funny TV show that used to be on. It ran for 9 seasons. Very, very funny. We played you the introduction of the show. Danielle, what show was it?
1: Everybody Loves Raymond.
2: You see, I've made a laugh a couple times.
3: Yeah, you're hilarious. Go.
0: It was a great TV show and it just gave you so many belly laughs, didn't it?
1: It did, especially the parents. They were just the best.
0: Oh no, it broke my heart when they both passed away. But I tell you what, they left behind an amazing TV show that we can all go back and watch again. But you are off to Symphony Under the Stars, which is heading to Munro Martin Parklands as part of Cairns Festival. So mark it on your calendar, Danielle.
1: Fabulous. Thank you so much.
0: You are very welcome. Now, if you did want to score tickets and you didn't get through, then head to Ticketlink to check out the tickets and grab some. Up next, though, for your Friday afternoon is Mark Morrison with Return of the Mac on Star.
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0: 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Don't forget, free green waste drop-off wraps up on Sunday. So if you want to get rid of your green waste for free, head to Port Smith, Smithfield, Gordonville or Bibenda transfer stations today or over the weekend. We also have the Edgehill State School STEAM Expo on the go from 5 o'clock this afternoon. This is really, really cool. It is a world of science, technology, engineering, arts and mathematics, but super fun, even for people that aren't edumacated like me. You've also got Saturday morning, the Yungaburra Markets. That's where I'm going to head up to nice and early with a couple of my girlfriends. We're going to go and check out all the stores up there because they've got up to 260 stalls. If you are, however, looking to meet your new best mate, the Dog Adoption Day kicks off tomorrow morning at the Erra Glen Off-Leash Dog Park. So that's kicking off at 9 a.m. with Yaps, North Queensland Animal Rescue, RSPCA Cairns, Cairns Animal Rescue, and of course, Rags to Riches. But if you like a good belly laugh, head to the Cairns Convention Centre with me Saturday night. Ursula Carlson is going to be there for her Fatty on a Yacht tour. And then Sunday morning, if you love yourself some birds, the FNQ Bird Breeders Expo kicks off from 9 o'clock at the Cairns Showgrounds. I need a $2 entry for that one. So get out of the house and check out some cool things happening around town this weekend, or get stuck into the garden and get rid of that waste for free. It's looking like perfect weather to do so. I'm out of here though. I'll be back Sunday morning from 8, getting you through until 12 right here on Star 102.7. I'll catch you then.
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13: Hi, I'm Harrison Preve. Dean Cox admits the Swans have a lot of work to do to repair their shattered reputation amid allegations of sexual assault. Five players stood down for the rest of the season following Monday's incident at a Melbourne hotel. Sydney's coach says respect for women is the highest priority for himself and the footy club.
14: The stance we made against these actions were really firm. You know, we took accountability for it, we stood up for it, and now we have to forge forward. We have to do it as well as we possibly can, and that's our focus.
13: The Australian Transport Safety Bureau is investigating another serious safety scare at Sydney Airport, the fourth in a month. Two Qantas jets carrying passengers cleared onto the same taxiway area on Tuesday. A collision only avoided when one flight crew spotted the other aircraft and stopped. Origin Energy has confirmed as many as 60 customers had their full bank account number accessed by a hacker during last month's data breach. The energy providers also confirmed around 15,000 numbers associated with the government concession scheme had been affected. Criminal investigations underway. Briefly, New South Wales Police Commissioners apologised for a communications mistake which led to bushwalker Lily Hooper being reported as alive. And a new report found that more than 500,000 Aussies are having a non-melanoma skin cancer removed each year. It makes it the nation's most common cancer, with skin cancers being diagnosed around three times more than all other cancers combined.
1: Cairns RSL Club. If we're not your local, move closer.
13: Richmond veteran Tom Lynch is going around for at least one more season. The Tigers stars signed a one-year extension for 2027. It'll see him enter a ninth season at Richmond, his 17th in the AFL. Meanwhile, the final round continues at the MCG tonight, Collingwood up against Brisbane. And in NRL, the Raiders to tackle the Broncos in the nation's capital, while the Dolphins battle the Eels in tonight's other encounter at Suncorp. And that's the latest in news and sport.
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16: This afternoon, partly cloudy with a slight chance of a shower, getting up to a top of 27 degrees, and more of the same tomorrow. Partly cloudy with a slight chance of a shower and a maximum of 27.
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16: G'day, g'day, g'day. Dylan with you for your Friday afternoon. How's it going? 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Because This prize is incredible if you end up winning it, because it's worth up to $20,000. And let me tell you, it includes everything: your flights, your accommodation, $3,000 spending money, and of course, tickets into the iHeartRadio Music Festival, which is happening next month with BTS, Cardi B, Snoop Dogg, Weezer, Muse, Benson Boone, the Goo Goo Dolls, Zara Larsson, and more on the lineup. All you've got to do is just register your details at our website, star1027.com.au, and I'm about to call out someone's name that has done that. And that person's got 30 minutes to call me back on 4041 1027. If they don't call back in that 30 minutes, you could be stealing their spot on the standby list. And this hour, we're looking for Scott Johnson from Goldsboro to call us on 4041 1027. And you don't have to head to Vegas to see some amazing live music. Savannah in the Round, the ultimate long weekend with your mates, October 8 to 11. Here's

0: head to Vegas to see some amazing live music. Savannah in the Round. The ultimate long weekend with your mates. October 8 to 11. Provided you steer clear of the Little White Chapel with your new girlfriend, you'll have a ripper time.
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3: Hey, it's Scott calling. 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
2: Yeah, you sure did, mate, and you've caught us back within that half an hour, so you're now on the standby list to win this trip to Vegas. Have you ever been there before?
3: Never. I'd love to go, but...
2: Yeah. Who would you take with you if you do end up going?
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2: 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Who are you looking forward to the most?
3: My wife's going to see Benson Boone in Melbourne, so I'd love to go. I'm not going to that one, so I'd love to probably see him up here. Yeah, it'd be good.
2: That would work out well, so you'll get to see him as well this year. Well, good luck, okay, and you can also get on this standby list. All you've got to do is just register your details at our website, star1027.com.au, because after 3 o'clock this afternoon, I'm going to call out another name. And you don't have to head to Vegas to see some amazing live music. Savannah in the Round, the ultimate long weekend with your mates, October 8 to 11. On the way next, though, I'm going to push plan 5 seconds of summer right here at Star.
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best music. We're stopping at 2.7 and we're on the countdown until the Cannes Festival kicks off. Yeah, can you believe it? All starts next week. And let me tell you, there's going to be 10 huge days that are really going to be celebrating art, culture, music and everything we love about tropical North Queensland. And they've got events happening right across our beautiful city, and there's something for everyone. 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And also keep us loud, because we're also going to be giving a stack of tickets away over the next couple of weeks as well. Celebrate Cannes Festival August 28 right through until September 6. 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

0: good stuff. More of Cairns' best music. It all continues for you after 2 with this massive throwback from 1927. That's When I Think of You. It's going to play in full inside the next 15. If you can be right. And I've got the Kid Laroi and Justin Bieber teaming up together for Stay, playing straight after we check in with the newsroom. We're going to preview all of the weekend sport for you. That's next at Star.
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4: Hi, Harrison Freed. Swans captain Callum Mills has highlighted the range of emotions of the wider playing group in the wake of the Melbourne hotel scandal. Five players stood down amid allegations of sexual assault early on Monday. Sydney skipper admitting it's been a turbulent week.
5: There's pain, there's sadness, there's disappointment. And as I said, we're going to bind together to be better for this.
4: A dual Russian-Australian national is accused of engaging in international foreign interference. The 27-year-old arrested in Brisbane yesterday. Federal police due to provide more details on the charges shortly. A near miss between two Qantas passenger jets has sparked a fresh safety probe at Sydney Airport. The ATSB says both aircraft were cleared to taxi into the same area on Tuesday, with quick action from one crew preventing a collision. It's a fourth major airport safety investigation that's been launched this month. Two men have been charged over alleged links to Australia's largest cocaine bust. Officers uncovered 3 tonnes of the drug in Queensland back in June. The pair from Brisbane and Sydney accused of helping facilitate interstate shipments through a legitimate tracking business. And Aussies are still prioritising their lifestyle and entertainment needs despite financial pressures continuing to mount. CommBank's latest monthly figures show household spending rose 0.6% in July, with big gains in insurance, dining and recreation. It was supported by major crowd pullers such as the FIFA World Cup.
1: Cairns RSL Club. If we're not your local, move closer.
4: Collingwood veterans Jeremy Howe and Steele Sidebottom both return for tonight's AFL encounter against Brisbane at the MCG. Isaac Quainer is out with a glute strain while the Lions regain Ty Gallup from suspension. And Panthers star Jack Cogger's copped 2 charges from the NRL's match review committee following last night's win over the Storm. The 5/8's been hit with grade 2 careless high tackle charge, which carries a 3-game ban with an early guilty plea. He's also copped a $3,000 fine for a grade 1 dangerous contact charge.
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0: This afternoon, partly cloudy with a slight chance of a shower, getting up to a top of 27 degrees, and more of the same tomorrow. Partly cloudy with a slight chance of a shower and a maximum of 27.
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0: 2.7, we are doing Cairns Best Music. You've got Don hanging out with you this afternoon for your Friday. Yeah, the weekend countdown's on. What are your plans for the weekend? Are you doing a bit of a tidy up around your place? If you are, make sure you get amongst this fantastic offer that the Cairns Regional Council have on the go at the moment, which is free green waste drop-off until Sunday at all the transfer stations in our region. There's one in Portsmouth, Smithfield, Gordonvale, Babinda. 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But yeah, get amongst this great offer that the Cairns Regional Council have on the go at the moment. Free green waste drop-off at all the transfer stations until Sunday. I've got Lewis Capaldi playing for you next at Star.
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0: to let you know. On 72.7, we are doing Cairns Best Music. Hello, it's Dylan in this afternoon. And, oh, we're doing this really cool thing at the moment because we know how expensive life is. So we want to relieve some of those cost of living pressures by giving you the chance to score some cash. And it's a really simple way to go into the running to win this cash. And that's grabbing a Star 102.7 bumper sticker from the Star Car. Just listening to Johnny and Inky for breakfast for the Star Car location after 8 each weekday morning to grab your Star sticker. Whack it on your vehicle bumper, then you're instantly in with a chance. Yeah, from Gordonvale to Port Douglas, we're going to be paying out thousands of dollars over the coming weeks with one of those stickers even worth $1,000. So yeah, make sure when the Star Car's back out next week that you grab one of those Star 102.7 bumper stickers for your chance to win some cold hard cash. On the way next, though, I'm going to push play on Becky Hill and David Guetta's Remember It Star.
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2: 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Please slow down. A safety message from Sunny's Car and Dog Wash. 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Mulgrave Road or Gordon Vale.
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2: 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I'm doing

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1: Doing another edition of Stomino 2.7, still my standby after 3. This is for your chance to get on the standby list to win that trip to Vegas to check out the iHeartRadio Music Fest. And we've also got more of Cairns' best music. I will throw it back and play Green Day inside the next 15. And I've got Pink playing straight after we check in with the newsroom where they've got details about yet another airport incident. That's next on Star.
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3: 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Checking out the roads. Martin Street has minor delays this afternoon. Roadworks continue on the Bruce Highway on Gillies Range Road in Gordonvale. Mulgrave Road in Earlville is a touch slower through roadworks between Toogood Road and Macomb Street. Right now, cloudy and 25 degrees. Unleaded's $1.98 in Menorah, diesel $2.40 there too. 1 minute, $1,000. Johnny and Inky's $1,000 Minute. Every weekday morning at 7.30 on Star 102.7.
2: A reminder from Star 102.7 that the 40 km per hour school zones are now active. 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
0: Afternoon, I'm Harrison Preeve. A dual Russian-Australian citizen is accused of attempting to engage in foreign interference. Federal police allege the Victorian resident joined the Ukrainian army with the intent to spy for Russian militants. AFP Commissioner Chrissy Barrett says the 27-year-old is the first Russian-linked individual charged since new foreign interference laws were introduced back in 2018.
5: Foreign interference is an insidious crime and it has a bigger impact on Australia than what many people realise. Offenders who engage in these crimes can leave our nation vulnerable to security threats.
0: The fallout from the Sydney Swans scandal continues, a lawyer saying two of the women involved are suffering significant trauma. The pair pursuing damages while police investigate an alleged sexual assault at a Melbourne hotel on Monday. It comes as Sydney's AFLW side has spoken for the first time about the scandal involving five players from the men's team. Captain Lucy McAvoy says the ripple effects have been felt far and wide and not just in the football community.
6: It's obviously an issue within the community that needs to be addressed, and I think this week it has been. And I applaud the club and the way that they've handled it and respected us as a women's program really strongly, and again, the broader community as well. I think it's an important moment for all women to stand together and understand that all women deserve respect.
0: And Indonesian police are investigating the death of a Perth man in Bali. He passed away yesterday afternoon, 2 weeks after he was assaulted on the holiday island. His family claims the fellow Australians who assaulted him are yet to be arrested.
2: Cairns RSL Club. If we're not your local, move closer.
0: Richmond veteran Tom Lynch has signed on for next season. The one-year contract extension seeing the 33-year-old enter his 17th season in the AFL. Meanwhile, the final round continues tonight at the MCG. It's Collingwood up against Brisbane. And Canberra will celebrate Josh Papali'i's final home game tonight as the Raiders face the Broncos. The club veteran hanging up the boots at season's end after more than 340 NRL appearances. Meanwhile, the Dolphins host the Eels in the late match.
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1: Partly cloudy with a slight chance of a shower, getting down to 17 degrees overnight. And tomorrow you're in for a partly cloudy one with a slight chance of a shower and a maximum of 27.
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1: 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The Goo Goo Dolls, Zara Larsson, Benson Boone, Muse, Snoop Dogg, Cardi B, BTS, and so many more. It'll be fantastic, this trip. So, if you want to get on this standby list, what you've got to do is you've got to register your details at our website, star1027.com.au. And I'm about to call out someone's name that has done that, and they've got 30 minutes to call me back on 4041 1027. If they don't call back in that 30 minutes, you could be stealing their spot on that standby list. So who are we looking for? We're looking for Amanda Davidson from Earlville. Amanda Davidson from Earlville. You've got half an hour to call me back on 4041 1827 to get on this standby list. 4041 1827. The time is ticking, and you don't have to head to Vegas to see some amazing live music. Savannah in the Round, the ultimate long weekend with your mates, October 8 to 11. Let's get back into Cairns' best music right now with Pink.

0: Jack Jones and Ray's You Don't Know Me right here on Stone 2.7. Oh, yeah, Friday vibes. Gotta love that. Dylan here playing you the best music, and I reckon we should keep those vibes going, don't you reckon, with brand new Bruno Mars. Yeah, it's called On My Soul. Perfect as we count down the hours until the weekend. Only a couple more hours to go. We're also still counting down that 30 minutes for Amanda Davidson from Earlville to call us back on 4041 1027 to get on that standby list to win that trip to Vegas to check out the iHeartRadio Music Festival. Remember, if she doesn't call us back within this 30 minutes, which we're halfway through now, you could be stealing her spot on that standby list. So stay tuned to find out if that's going to go down in just a moment right here at Star.
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10: 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Mulgrave Road or Gordon Vale. I like it. 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
1: You don't have to head to Vegas to see some amazing live music. Savannah in the Round, the ultimate long weekend with your mates, October 8 to 11. 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
2: How you feeling? You feeling good?
1: What could possibly go wrong?
3: Steal my standby.
4: Oh, something's already gone wrong and she hasn't even won yet. And that's that Amanda hasn't called us back on 4041-1827. That's actually good news for you. Why? Because you could be stealing her spot on this standby list to win this trip to Vegas to check out the iHeartRadio Music Festival with BTS, Cardi B, Snoop Dogg, Weezer, Muse, Benson Boone, the Goo Goo Dolls, Zara Larsson and more on the lineup. We've got your tickets. We've got your return flights for two. We've got your five-night stay at MGM Grand Las Vegas. And we've also got $3,000 spending money all included in this prize. It's worth up to $20,000. And to get on the standby list to win this, you've got to call me right now on 4041-1027 to steal Amanda's spot on that standby list. Let's go to the phones right now. Hello, someone in 2.7. Who's this?
5: Isabel.
4: Isabel, how are you going this afternoon?
5: Good. I was on the list one time and someone stole my points.
4: Oh, well, guess what? You're now on the standby list. Congratulations.
5: I know. I can't believe that.
4: Who are you going to take with you if you end up winning?
5: Oh, it's going to be the other half, is it?
4: Yeah, true. Have you both been to Vegas before?
5: Nope. We just came back from overseas, though.
4: Oh, where did you go? Anywhere exciting?
5: Yes, Spain, Rome, France, Italy, Greece.
4: But no Vegas on the list, so hopefully you do end up winning this. Good luck, okay?
5: Okay, thank you.
4: No worries, and the good news is we're continuing again next week, so be listening to Johnny and Inky when you wake up, and also Nikki and myself across the day. As soon as we call out your name, you've got to buzz us back within that 30 minutes to get on the standby list. Otherwise, just what happened like a moment ago, someone could be stealing your spot on that standby list. But yeah, over the weekend, register your details at our website, star127.com.au, and you don't have to head to Vegas to see some amazing live music. Savannah in the Round, the ultimate long weekend with your mates, October 8 to 11.

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0: It was almost love. It was almost love.
1: Coming up on Star after 4 o'clock, we're doing another edition of Friday Live this afternoon, putting the spotlight on another Cairns finalist for Passport to Airlie as part of the Airlie Beach Festival of Music, and also more of Cairns' best music. We'll throw it back and play Macklemore and Ryan Lewis's Thrift Shop inside the next 15. We've got Miles Smith and Niall Horan teaming up together for Drive Safe, playing straight after we check in with the newsroom. We're going to preview all the weekend sport for you. That's next at Star.
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9: 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Live testing of outdoor warning sirens in the Red Lynch Valley, Brinsmead and Freshwater areas will take place on Thursday, 3rd of September 2026 between 10 a.m. to 12 noon. 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
5: 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Checking out the roads. The Captain Cook Highway and Kamarunga Road are moving slowly this afternoon. Mulgrave Road's busy with roadworks between Toogood Road and Macomb Street. Roadworks also happening northbound on the Bruce Highway near Gordon Vale on Gillies Range Road. Clouds around the Savo and 25 degrees. Unleaded's $1.98 in Menorah. 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
6: Afternoon, I'm Harrison Freeve. A dual Russian Australian man has been charged with foreign interference. The 27-year-old, who is a Victorian resident, arrested yesterday in Brisbane. AFP Commissioner Chrissy Barrett says the man allegedly infiltrated Ukraine's military last year and then passed vital information on to Russian sources.
13: We allege elements of this offending occurred in Australia and offshore. At this stage, there is nothing to suggest there was or is any threat to Australia.
6: The Sydney Swans insist there was only five players in the Melbourne hotel room at the centre of an alleged sexual assault. The AFL club dismissing reports up to nine men were in the room when the alleged incident unfolded early Monday. The New South Wales Premier has apologised to the family of Lily Hooper for his role in a miscommunication. It saw him incorrectly announce the 18-year-old bushwalker had been found alive. Crispin's also vowing to ensure the situation's never repeated.
14: We'll do everything we can to ensure that there are strong protocols in place when it comes to informing government agencies, the family and the media about the latest up-to-date accurate information. But it won't change what's happened over the last 24 hours. And I'm very sorry to the Hooper family.
6: And wildlife advocates pushing the federal and state governments to step up as Australia's bird flu outbreak escalates. The Invasive Species Council says it wants more funding to go towards protecting wildlife.
2: Cairns RSL Club. If we're not your local, move closer.
6: Australian captain Pat Cummins has unveiled his squad for tomorrow's second test against Bangladesh in Mackay. Recalled opener Matt Renshaw will bat alongside Travis Head, while veteran spinner Nathan Lyon holds his spot alongside the three quicks. And the NRL reportedly on track to become a 20-team competition by 2029. Boss Peter Philandes says a decision on the next expansion club could come before Christmas. A second New Zealand side and a fifth Queensland team among the leading contenders.
15: The container has landed. A direct bathroom shipment is coming into Harvey Norman Cairns, and that means big savings for builders and the public. Premium bathrooms, trade prices, brimless quiet flush toilet suites from just $399. 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Harvey Norman Cairns won't be beaten on bathrooms. 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
16: Partly cloudy with a slight chance of a shower, getting down to 17 degrees overnight. And tomorrow you're in for a partly cloudy one with a slight chance of a shower and a maximum of 27.
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2: Passport to Ellie is a fantastic competition where it gives bands and artists the chance to ignite their hometowns before battling it out for a spot at the Ellie Beach Festival of Music a little bit later this year. And there's going to be a Cairns final on Sunday, the 13th of September from 2:30 at Tanks Art Centre. And over the next few weeks, I'm going to put the spotlight on all the finalists that are performing as part of this. And joining me right now is one of those people, Matty Hoare. How are you going, mate?
3: Good, thanks, mate. How are you?
2: Yeah, going really well. Now, what made you want to enter Passport to Ellie in the first place?
3: Oh, well, I just got some songs that I've been working on and I thought I'd give it a go and see what happens.
2: And did you expect to become one of the Cairns finalists in the end?
3: Not really.
2: No. Well, you should be proud you made it through to the finals and, yeah, good luck. But right now, I want to chat to you about you and your music. How did you get involved in music in the first place?
3: Oh, ever since I was little, that's just sort of what I gravitated towards. You know, I always wanted to do that.
2: Yeah.
3: And it's just, it went from there.
2: And what came first, singing or guitar?
3: Oh, guitar.
2: Yeah.
3: Yeah,
2: and,
3: yeah.
2: And how did the scene kind of come into things?
3: Well, I don't know. Like, all the bands that I liked, everyone who played guitar sang. So it just sort of made sense. And then at least I could sing and then I could sort of do the part together, you know?
2: Well, just on that point, who are your musical influences?
3: Oh, geez, there's a hell of a lot.
2: Yeah.
3: But I guess in my early days, like, the first big bands were probably Blink-182 and then like The Offspring. And then when I was mid-teenager, the only thing that mattered was Metallica for quite a few years. And then a whole lot of, you know, Cold Chisel, you know, huge variety of things, you know, a lot of older sort of stuff.

0: around the Cairns region, haven't you?
1: Yeah, it's pretty good. It started off slowly, but then eventually, you know, more and more, and then it's become quite a big part of my life the last sort of year or so.
0: Alrighty, so here's a tricky one for you. What's your favourite song to perform when you're doing cover gigs around town?
1: Oh, that's a good question. There's quite a few there. I do like Chili Peppers.
0: Yeah.
1: Yeah, I don't know if I have a sort of favourite. Chili Peppers. I can't really think of one right now that's a favourite. But other side from Chili Peppers is definitely up there. So I guess I'll go with that one.
0: We're talking about performing covers. Let's hear you do a cover right now. This is Silver Chairs Tomorrow, done by Matty Hoare, live on Star 102.7 as part of Friday Live.

0: Maddie Hall there doing Silver Chairs tomorrow right here on Star 102.7 as part of Friday Live. And he's going to stick around for a bit more of a chat next right here.
1: Okay, nobody panic. Why is there a mattress in the hallway?
2: Oh, that's not even the biggest issue. There's a tiger in the bathroom.
1: No. That's fine. It's fixable.
2: Fixable?
1: Your new face tattoo?
2: What do you mean?
1: Oh, it's fixable. Probably washes off.
2: What?
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2: I'm still joined in the studio by one of the Cairns finalists for Passport to Airlie, a competition as part of the Airlie Beach Festival of Music, Matty Hoare. Now, I want to chat to you a little bit more about your own original music right now. What's your creative process like when it comes to your songwriting?
3: Well, there's no sort of real process. I just sounds good and whatever lyrics I can find that sort of match it. Like one song that I just finished off last year, one of the last ones I wrote was, you know, I had a bit of a goofy riff and then I had some roosters at home that I was sort of fattening up, I was going to eat them. Yeah. And anyway, I started writing a song about them and that sort of went hand in hand with that together, you know, so.
2: Where else do you get inspiration from for your lyrics for your original tracks?
3: Life experience, I guess, you know. Yeah. There's another song that the fellow got in touch with me and he sent me some lyrics last year and asked if I could put some music to it. And so I did a little bit of writing with that. And then that's another song that I released last year, Whiskey, Dust and Grace. But there's no real sort of set in stone kind of way that I go about it. I haven't got a hell of a lot, you know.
2: Yeah, and have you found that since you first kind of started making original music, your kind of creative process has changed a little bit to now?
3: I'm not really sure about that. Like, I started quite a while ago, and then when I was younger, I moved to Melbourne, and I made a band down there for a while. And
2: yeah.
3: I started writing songs before I went down, but when I went down there, I preferred like the band sort of environment. So I'll come together with a riff and an idea, and then we'll jam together, and something will come out of that. So I'm not really huge on doing everything myself, and so that's probably why I'm a bit judgmental on my songs, and I probably don't finish as many as I should.
2: But do you want to do more original music?
3: I'd like to.
2: So that's kind of the plan moving forward?
3: Yeah, bits and pieces. Like, my heart's not really set on it, you know. I really tried when I was younger, but now it's just been, you know, I'll give it a go, keep going and see what sort of happens, bit less expectation, you know, and I mean, it's going pretty good, you know, but so far.
2: Well, let's hear you do one of your original tracks right now, Small Disguise. Tell me a little bit more about it.
3: Well, Small Disguise, I guess it's just kind of like enjoying the little things in life before, you know, the good things in life before they're the good old days, you know. Mm. And I'm enjoying them while they're there, but a lot of the times you don't realise, and so you're thinking back to how things were. And it's pretty much based about that sort of stuff.
2: Well, take it away when you're ready. 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

0: what a song that was. That is a local artist, Matty Hoare, there with his own original track, Small Disguise, right here at Star 102.7's Friday Live, and he's still joining me in the studio this afternoon. Next month is the final stage of Passport to Airlie, where we're going to find out who from Cairns is going to end up performing at the Airlie Beach Festival of Music. But if people want to see you before that event at Tanks Arts Centre next month, you've actually got a gig coming up tonight, don't you?
1: Yes, I do, at the Mountain View, at Little Mulgrave. I'm playing from 6 to 9, opening for a local Cairns band, Whiskey. They're putting on a show and they're filming their show tonight, and yeah, so that's pretty exciting.
0: And if people can't make that event or the Tanks one coming up and they want to kind of find out where you're performing and a bit more about you, are you on socials?
1: Yes, I'm on social media, Instagram and Facebook under Matty Hoare Music. I've got a few gigs next weekend if you can't make tonight, but yeah, that's Matty Hoare Music on all that sort of stuff.
0: Awesome. Well, thank you so much for coming in this afternoon. Really appreciate it.
1: No worries. Thanks for having me.
0: And definitely get along to Tanks Arts Centre on Sunday the 13th of September from 2:30 p.m. and support him and all the other live music acts fighting to get their spot on the Airlie Beach Festival of Music lineup this year. It's going to be a fantastic thing. What I want to do is I want to do something a little bit special right now. I want you to call me on 4041 1027 if you want to go into the draw to win the ultimate Tanks Arts Centre Passport to Airlie prize pack, which includes a $50 box head burger, voucher for the day, and also some Passport to Airlie merch, and also a double pass to a 2026 Tanks Arts Centre show of your choice. So call me right now if you want to go into the draw for that on 4041 1027. But next, I'm going to push play on Taylor Swift at Star.
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0: Star 92.7 is Cairns, home of the best music, and also your home of Will and Woody for the drive home. The boys, they're taking over next, but they're joining me right now. What's coming up this afternoon, guys?
1: Hey, Dylan, this afternoon.
2: Definitely not something on my forehead.
1: Well, all this week we've been putting things on your forehead, exposing your phobia.
2: Just getting in there quick. I think we got a great finale yesterday. I almost cried in the studio, really embarrassingly, because fingers were on my forehead. And I hate that.
1: Yeah, you had a bunch of people's fingers on your forehead and mini meltdown?
2: I wouldn't say mini. I'd say quite significant meltdown. Now, I'm embarrassed about that. So, I think we're done. I think we've had our fun.
1: I think it could be a good one, though.
2: But there's nothing good.
1: What if it was like $1 million?
2: I don't care.
1: You get to keep $1 million.
2: Don't care.
1: Nah, you do.
2: No, I don't.
1: No, I don't. Know that it's something you really
2: want. If it's $1 million, donate the money.
1: I know it's something you really want, though.
2: There's nothing I want in this world outside of health and happiness for my children. And you can't put that on my forehead.
1: It's a vaccine. Against all viruses that might come up in the future. No. Look, it might be something on Woody's forehead. It might be.
2: And can you hear it?
1: Yes.
2: Can you hear it? We're definitely doing that.
1: Pending something on Woody's forehead.
2: No.
1: Is it a good Joe? Joe, is the thing going to be good that goes on Woody's forehead this afternoon?
3: Yeah.
2: We're not doing it. Can you hear it? Can you hear it for 2 hours?
0: Oh, can't wait to find out what that's going to be. That and a stack more fun coming up with the boys straight after we check in with the newsroom for the latest next. I'm out of here, though. See you, bye. See ya.
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13: Good afternoon, I'm Harrison Preeve. The Sydney Swans coach says he knows the club's culture has taken a hit in the wake of the Melbourne hotel scandal. Dean Cox and Captain Callum Mills fronting the media today ahead of Sunday's match against the Kangaroos. Cox says he knows the club has work to do to regain the community's trust.
14: We're going to work through and as hard as we possibly can to get the trust back from the community to get to the culture where we're desired to be, where we once have been.
13: It comes as the two women linked to the Swan scandal are reportedly suffering severe stress and anxiety, according to their lawyer. The women are seeking damages for pain and suffering, while police continue investigating an alleged sexual assault. Australian Federal Police have charged a dual Russian-Australian national with foreign interference. The 27-year-old accused of infiltrating the Ukrainian military last year and passing on information to Russian sources, with some of the activity allegedly happening in Australia. AFP Commissioner Chrissy Barrett says the Victorian resident was arrested in Brisbane.
15: This is the first time the Counter Foreign Interference Task Force has charged a Russian-linked individual with attempting to engage in foreign interference since new laws were introduced in 2018 to protect Australia's sovereignty and our national interests.
13: And briefly, the Australian Transport Safety Bureau is investigating another serious safety scare at Sydney Airport. It's the fourth in a month.
4: Cairns RSL Club. If we're not your local, move closer.
13: Collingwood veterans Jeremy Howe and Steel Sidebottom return for tonight's AFL clash against Brisbane at the MCG. Isaac Quayne out though with a glute strain. The Lions regain Ty Gallup from suspension. And the Broncos in Canberra tonight fighting to avoid finishing the season at the bottom of the NRL table. Our league expert Corey Oates reckons it'll be a hard match though. The Raiders wanting to make a statement for a retiring forward Josh Papali'i.
16: He is a great for Canberra. Like, you know, he's a legend of the Raiders. So they're going to want to make sure they put in a good effort in for his final home game.
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19: Tonight, mostly clear, dropping down to 17 degrees overnight, and tomorrow you're in for a partly cloudy one with a slight chance of a shower and a top of 27.
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12: Hi, I'm Sally Pearson. The Hockey World Cup is down to the final eight, with the Hockey Roos taking to the field tonight against China. Jessica Pegula has advanced to the semis at the Cincinnati Open, defeating Amanda Anisimova in three sets in their All-American showdown. Iga Swiatek has also progressed by a walkover against Elena Rybakina. And Aussie cyclist Maeve Paloof has recounted nearly being hit by a car while competing at the Tour of Britain. The two-time Commonwealth Games medalist is asking race organisers to review safety procedures.
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17: On

0: It is Will and Woody. I hope you're having a wonderful Friday. 10 minutes away from your chance at $1,000 every day with us with Australia's Easiest Quiz. How good would that be on a Friday, Woods?
1: Oh, it'd be unbelievable. Also, Joe Jonas of the Jonas Brothers.
0: Yes.
1: He made a promise to us, which he has never fulfilled.
2: Because Will and Woody will be actually opening up for the Jonas Brothers when we perform in Australia, two songs of my choosing and Wardrobe of my choosing. And I'll just say, you don't want to miss that show. If you're going to miss our show, you don't want to miss that show.
1: Okay, that show never happened.
0: Okay.
1: That was 2 years ago, okay? He's obviously forgotten that. He's a busy guy. That's obviously not a big deal to him.
0: Sounds like it.
1: It's a huge deal for us.
0: Yep.
1: And I saw in the news late last week that the Jonas Brothers are going to be performing the halftime show of the NFL exhibition match.
0: Yeah.
1: Which is going to be 2 kilometres away from this radio station.
0: That's right. Get the boys out there. That's what you're thinking. We've decided that's probably a bit too much.
1: Yes. I don't reckon we can be part of the halftime show. I reckon they're probably not even in control of how much time they've got, etc.
0: Yep.
1: But given that Joe and his bros are going to be within 2Ks, I think he owes it to us to bring him and his brothers into this radio studio, have a live chat with us, and effectively...
0: A photo, a little pic.
1: Photo, and I would say some sort of performance of maybe Cake in the Ocean or...
0: Cake by the Ocean.
1: Cake by the Ocean.
0: I don't think that's a Jonas Brothers song. I think that was just Kevin that did that by himself.
3: It was Joe, DNCE.
1: Joe.
0: Oh, there you go.
1: Joe or the Waffle House. They performed the Waffle House. I love this. No, don't get stressed, it's gonna get up. And then we eat waffles. We all eat waffles. It's a banger, man. Don't smirk me. It's a banger.
0: I'm not smirking.
1: You were.
0: You anyway, said cake in the ocean. I just thought that was very funny.
1: That was a bit of a slip. Anyway, the big thing though is that he now doesn't follow us on social media. He used to, but we were hassling him.
0: Mm-hmm.
1: So we stopped doing that. So we needed to get his attention. So we had this great idea of trying to find someone who is in New York.
0: Yeah.
1: Who could go to the Jonas Brothers concert, which is on Thursday night and Friday night in New York.
0: Yeah.
1: Okay. There's a girl who has got in touch with us and said, I've got tickets to the Jonas Brothers.
0: Wild.
1: I can hold a sign for you guys.
0: Extraordinary.
1: We sent them a voice message a couple of days ago. Because of the time difference, it's hard to get them on the phone.
0: Yeah.
1: I've been told by our digital producer, Sexy D, that she has left us another voice message. She's responded.
4: Yes, she has. She's actually left 2.
1: Okay. I haven't heard these yet.
0: Wow, I thought she was ghosting us at one stage there.
1: As did I.
4: Yeah, same.
1: I think everyone did. Everyone thought that. Not the case. Okay, we've got 2 voice messages here from Amanda. I haven't heard these. Here is number 1.
0: Okay.
5: Hello, Will and Woody. I am happy to
0: sign
5: at the concert.
0: It's so fast. Slow it down.
4: He's on 2 times
1: I'm on
4: speed.
0: Why are you listening to on speed? Why are you listening to 2 times?
4: Joe had my phone earlier.
1: Help me. Okay.
0: Why 2 times?
1: Okay. Let's go. We're going from the top.
3: He speaks for a while.
1: We're going from the top.
0: How long does she talk for?
1: Minute 27. Oh, that is a bit. That's a bit. Just do them both? Is it important?
3: Yeah, do both.
1: Okay, here we go.
5: Hello, Will and Woody. I am happy to hold a sign at the concert.
0: Yes.
5: And I actually did some research because I was a little confused as to, like, what the sign was about, why. And I saw on your TikTok that it's because, like, there was a bet
0: yes.
5: that Joe lost to or something. So the fact that it's directed at Joe... All about it. He's my favorite Jonas brother.
0: Cool.
5: Oh. So this will be fun, and I'm going with my childhood best friend to this, who's coming into New York for the show.
0: Nice.
5: So yeah, just let me know what you want me to write on the sign.
0: Wow.
5: I awesome. Will happily get the poster. You do not need to send it from Australia.
1: Right.
5: That seems excessive.
0: Huge.
5: And yeah, I can take a photo, send it to you all. Like, let me know what you are thinking.
0: Okay.
5: But I think this will be funny, and I hope Joe will specifically see it. We'll see. We're not right up front, but we are a little, I think, behind the floor seats.
0: Okay.
5: So,
1: that's
5: all right. And okay. More so on the eye level. So we'll see.
1: Okay, and there's one
0: she
1: more.
0: She takes a long time to not say much.
1: She said a lot there.
0: First feedback, just condense.
1: She's not a radio host. She's not a radio host, and we probably should have edited these. Okay, here we go. Here's the next one.
0: Okay.
5: Also, apologies. I'm walking, and you probably heard the New York sounds. Specifically, would love for you guys to shout out my friend Rachel Rayner. She is one of my college friends, or as you all say, uni friends. And she lives in Australia now.
6: Oh, Rachel Rayner.
5: She has a cute little baby.
0: Hey, Rachel.
5: And she's actually the one that sent me your page and the fact that you're looking for people to hold signs.
0: Okay.
5: Concert. So if you're able to shout her out in a radio show, I would love that. Love you, Rachel.
1: Well, big shout out to Rachel Rayner. I'm glad we listened to the second message. That's huge. Sorry, let's...
0: No, sorry, huge.
1: Huge. So...
0: Yes.
1: So I reckon, Sex, if you... Where'd Sex go? Oh, there he is. Wow, he disappeared. I reckon if we read center a message, just say what we want on the sign.
4: Yeah, that's fine.
1: Perfect. And what do you reckon? Do you reckon me to say... You owe Will and Woody.
0: I think it
1: can
0: needs,
1: you hear I, it? Question
0: I,
1: mark.
0: I wonder if we just say DM Will and Woody.
1: Oh yeah, keep it simple.
0: Because we need contact with him. She can't put too much on the sign.
4: Yeah, that's what I'm thinking. It has to be like short.
1: DM Will and Woody. They're watching.
0: I
1: feel like we need to threaten him a little bit.
0: Because she can only hold up like an A1 piece of paper, right? So it's not gonna be that big.
1: Did she say she was going with a friend?
0: Oh yeah, they could both hold it up.
1: Yeah, but I think the friend will probably film her too.
0: All right, so we'll brainstorm.
1: Okay, great. This is huge news though.
0: That's massive. News. Massive. All right.
1: Awesome.
0: That's our best chance.
1: We're on.
0: Beautiful. When are we going to put in a request to go on their podcast or something as well? How'd that go?
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20: Hi, Harrison Preve here. Sydney's AFLW side has broken its silence over the scandal involving five players from the men's team. Captain Lucy McAvoy says the ripple effects have been felt far and wide, and it's not just in the footy community.
21: It's obviously an issue within the community that needs to be addressed, and I think this week it has been. And I applaud the club and the way that they've handled it and respected us as a women's program really strongly, and again, the broader community as well. I think it's an important moment for all women to stand together and understand that all women deserve respect.
20: A WA man's fronted court after being charged with threatening to kill Pauline Hanson, the 47-year-old accused of making threats on social media. A Victorian man's been charged with foreign interference. It's alleged the 27-year-old infiltrated Ukraine's military last year and then passed vital information on to Russian sources. The AFP hasn't ruled out further charges. The New South Wales Police Commissioner vowing to undertake a review into reporting processes. It's after Lily Hooper's family was mistakenly told the missing bushwalker had been found alive. Mal Lianyan determined to ensure that the heartbreaking miscommunication isn't repeated.
22: I've spoken to the SES Commissioner. Together we will work on protocols with police, with emergency services, to ensure that communication in these circumstances is foolproof.
20: Briefly, another near miss between two Qantas passenger jets has sparked a fresh safety probe at Sydney Airport, and Origin Energy confirming as many as 60 customers had their full bank account number accessed by a hacker during last month's data breach.
7: Cairns RSL Club. If we're not your local, move closer.
20: Australia is leaving a spinner in the mix for tomorrow's second test against Bangladesh in Mackay. The Aussies resisting the temptation to add Scott Boland as a fourth quick. Nathan Lyon instead holding his spot in the 11. Lions ruck Sam Draper marks his 100th AFL match against Collingwood tonight at the MCG. The Pies to welcome back Steel side bottom and Jeremy Howe. And NRL action's kicking off between the Raiders and Broncos in the nation's capital. The Dolphins looking to strengthen their group on a top four finish tonight up against the Eels at Suncorp.
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24: Tonight, mostly clear, dropping down to 17 degrees overnight. And tomorrow, you're in for a partly cloudy one with a slight chance of a shower and a top of 27.
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7: and Woody. It's Will and Woody driving.

0: It's Will and Woody. I hope you're having a wonderful Friday for Pokemon Toadies. For any of us that were listening before Jason Derulo, I said refrain him and yelled it with some sort of comic gusto, but it was, I meant to say restrain him, and I'm sure a lot of you were thinking that. I've since been told that in hindsight from the producers, and that's what producers are great for. Now, we haven't been able to get Woody back, which I think there is a sense of permanence about him leaving. So, I'm not going to dive into our contracts, but I'm sure he'll be back. We have got a bit of a vacant spot. So what we might do, if you miss the week of What's on Woody's Forehead, I think Mark, the man Daniel, the package king in there, he has put together a package of everything that was on Woody's Forehead this week and the fun we had, and probably the reason why he doesn't want to do it today.
1: Last week on Will and Woody, Woody made a critical error in a room full of people that make prank calls and silly videos for a living. He admitted a fear, a weakness.
2: So, you know, I get overstimulated easily. I don't like the feeling of being here on my forehead.
1: It took seconds for this well-oiled content machine to spring into action. How can we exploit this weakness? How can we all have fun at Woody's expense?
3: Why don't we do a week of What's on Woody's Forehead?
2: That's really fun. We're definitely doing that.
4: No, that's not fun. I've just made it very clear that that's not fun.
5: Don't touch my forehead! Don't touch my forehead! Don't touch!
1: It's been a bad week to be Woody's forehead.
5: Ah, yucky! Yucky! Yucky! I think it's a fish! I think it's a fish's tail. It's cold.
6: Talia, what do you think's on Woody's forehead?
7: Is it slime?
6: It's not slime. Pauline, what do you think's on Woody's forehead?
8: It might be fish.
6: Fish.
5: It could be a mussel.
8: Not a fish.
5: Okay. I'm actually excited about that. It's very smooth.
6: Let's go to Simona.
9: It has to be a cold deli meat.
5: Deli meat. Yes. Yes.
6: Meat is part of what's on there.
5: What's on my forehead?
10: A charcuterie board.
5: Is it a charcuterie board, guys?
6: It's a charcuterie board.
5: Oh, it stinks. Let's get this thing off my forehead. Like a heat pack that hasn't been in a microwave. Why can't I shake my head?
10: I think Woody's got a tea bag hanging from his forehead.
5: I've never seen a tea bag that does the length of a forehead. It could be a very well-packed soup.
6: Yeah, I don't touch it that much.
5: Oh, Debbie. I know what it is.
11: It's a nappy.
6: Nappy.
5: All right. Get it off.
6: You can take it off now.
5: Help me, please. I hate this.
12: It's a condiment. But is that too much of a guess?
6: No, I just describe what you felt.
12: Like a sauce. or a marinade. And I sound ridiculous because I have to pinch my nose. I'm not allowed to smell it.
11: Is it talcum powder?
6: It's not talcum powder, Kelly.
13: I think it's the rat ash.
6: It's the rat ash. Good on your Wally. Very good.
5: I don't want it in my eyes. I don't want it in my body.
6: You're going to put the thing down your forehead in 3, 2, 1.
5: Let's go.
6: Now.
5: Disgusting. Disgusting. Disgusting!
6: He's writhing.
5: Okay. So it's not currently on my forehead.
6: No.
5: We've had to take it off because it's
6: too intense.
5: It's too much.
6: Yeah. Are we going to put it back on?
5: Well, yeah, we have to.
6: You right?
11: Yep.
6: What's on Woody's forehead?
11: I think he's got noodles on his forehead.
5: No, far out.
6: Not noodles.
5: Sorry. Thanks for the guess. Appreciate the guess.
6: Caroline, what's on Woody's forehead?
14: I reckon it's people's fingertips or hands.
5: Yes,
14: on his
5: get off.
6: Yes, you got it. Well done, Caroline. Well done.
5: I'm done. I've got my RDO. What are they called? Registered day off.
6: RDO.
5: RDO.
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0: It's Will and Woody from Pokemon Tonys. Woody's back.
1: Happy to be here.
0: He's made it back.
1: I love
0: good.
1: Tonys.
0: It's good to have you back, mate.
1: I love Tonys. I love Pokemon.
0: And also, you contracted to be here, mate. So don't walk out of the studio again. Now.
1: Don't put things on my forehead again.
0: Let's give away $1,000, all thanks to Pokemon and Tony.
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0: I'm actually loving this bit. It's lots of fun. So basically, you got to answer the phone as a Pokemon, as one of the Pokemon, which they love on the brand new Pokemon Tonys. So you've got Pikachu, Squirtle, Bulbasaur, or Charmander, all that first 150 Pokemon. You'd know if you play red or blue Pokemon. Or yellow Pokemon, for example, on Game Boy that you used one of those characters. Now, Woods, the way... Sorry, I can nerd out on this. Now, the way that this works, though, is you only get $1,000 from Tony Box 2 if you answer the phone as one of those characters.
1: And everyone's nailed it so far.
0: Well, everyone's nailed
1: trying
0: it.
1: To get a clean sweep.
0: The one part of this which I haven't really thought about much is these people are going to answer the phone as that regardless of who we are. And we haven't cashed in on their embarrassment about the fact that we might not be calling from the radio station just yet, and I would love to hear someone have to double back and make up for why they just answered the phone as a Pokemon.
1: Who are you going to be?
0: Well, someone who's calling at this time is probably just like the NBN calling about an outage.
1: NBN, love that.
0: Yeah.
1: Great.
0: We're going Bree.
3: Squirtle!
0: G'day, it's Craig here calling from the NBN. Have I got Bree there?
1: She's hung up. The embarrassment got her. The embarrassment got her. Call her back. Call her back.
0: Yes.
1: See if she goes again.
0: Hello, is that Bree?
1: Bree, it's Will and Woody Bree. It's Will and Woody. It's okay. It's okay. You haven't just traumatized yourself in front of someone from the NBN.
3: Oh my God, you're joking.
1: No. you panicked so quickly and you hung up the phone so fast.
3: I am so awkward on the phone. Oh my God.
1: Especially when you say to a complete random person, Squirtle!
3: Yep, that is exactly it.
0: Did you do it to anyone else, Bree?
3: No, great. Only you guys.
0: You made it through. Well, okay. You won $1,000, Bree. Congratulations.
3: Thank you so much.
0: No worries at all. And a Tony Box 2 is also for yours, for you as well. These things are wonderful. Hear the call of adventure with new Pokemon Tonys. That is the end of that one. But go and get yourself a Tony Box 2, guys. Woods and I love them for our little girls. Oh. They are bloody awesome. Now, before we get out of here, I'm not sure. We better move because we are running out of time. Before we get out of here, I just want to say it's the last day for our producer Liv, who's on the show. So if you might have seen Liv on the socials. We love Liv. She's been awesome. Livy, thank you so much for all the sunshine, all the joy that you brought the team. But also, you've been an incredible worker, great person to be around. Feels like you've been here for ages, and I mean that in a really good way.
4: Yeah, it's felt like ages to me too.
0: Right, yeah. Time flies when you're having fun. But she's on to bigger and better things, and you've been awesome, mate. So thank you so much. It's been a pleasure to work with you.
4: Thanks, guys. I love y'all.
1: Thanks, Leo.
0: If you see someone riding around on a brand new electric bike and it looks like a 5-year-old,
4: you better watch out.
0: That'll be Liv. She's got a great fringe, and you'll see her around, I'm sure, doing lots of other wonderful things in and around the media because she's a star. Thanks for being on the show, Livy. We love you, and we'll see you guys on Monday. Have a great weekend.
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6: 3, 2, 1, go, go, go, go! 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
2: All right, let's go. Welcome to it. Your Friday night is on. Hello, it is Smallsies. Let's get this show rolling, shall we? Fresh from getting married to an Aussie, and she's also back on The Voice on Channel 7, Sporty Spice, a.k.a. Mel C, is going to be here. Yes. Now, you know I also love exclusives. Mel C's got an exclusive for us coming up. And also coming up on the show tonight, have you heard, before you consider divorcing your partner or splitting, you should try something out called bedroom divorcing. It's this concept of where you sleep in separate rooms. I mean, personally, I kind of feel like the writing's on the wall if you're not sleeping with your partner, but it you won't believe who's been trying it out. We'll get to it soon. Let's start it. The Smallsies Show starts right now. Start.

0: The Smallsley Show is on live around the country for a Friday night. And right now she is back as a coach on The Voice. It is on 7 and 7 Plus. It's Sporty Spice and she's on right now.
1: Should we run up a little sing-song together?
2: Oh, yeah.
1: It's Spice Girl, Melanie C.
3: Hey, what's up? This is Melanie C.
0: Hello, beautiful. How are you?
3: Hello, you. I'm good. How are you doing?
0: I'm doing great. Wonderful to see you again. And congratulations.
3: Thank you very much.
0: You kept that secret. Last time you were in this studio with me, we talked about a lot and you never told me you were getting married.
3: I know. Well, we were really trying to keep it quite quiet until the big day. And we did really well, actually. The pesky British press didn't get hold of it until the day before.
0: Oh, wow.
3: So we did really well to keep it under wraps for so long.
0: I don't know how your life goes, but forgive me with this. When you were here last, I asked that question about the reunion. And that story keeps popping up and my name keeps popping up in our interview all the time. You must be so well used to it by now. You must like have to honestly just live your life a little bit on guard because the British press and everyone just wants to write something or say something. They just love it.
3: Oh, they love it. It's been so funny, actually, because obviously after the wedding, there's been quite a lot of interest. And it's quite entertaining to us how much that is written is just nonsense.
0: Yes.
3: But that, you know, that is the nature of the beast.
0: Yeah.
3: So, not to take anything away from the day, it was amazing.
0: I saw you on the front page of Hello Magazine here in Australia and the photos are gorgeous. Lovely little garden situation there too. I don't know where you got married, but it was beautiful.
3: Yeah, so it's a beautiful house, actually, up near the Lake District in the UK. And two of my dearest friends own the property, and they're very kind and let me do the celebration there.
0: Oh, how lovely. Now, while I've got you, because we are going to talk about The Voice in a second, but while I've got you, I'd love to create another headline. It's true that you walked down the aisle to Wannabe. This is what I heard.
3: No, that is not true. Yeah.
0: It was actually When Two Become One. To be fair, it was When Two Become One. That was the song you walked down the aisle to.
3: Okay, well, I didn't. But what I will do is I will give you an exclusive. I did, when I was married, I walked back up the aisle with my husband to Two Become One, played by Beautiful String Quartet.
0: You did not. Did you really? I was just making a joke. Oh, that's so beautiful.
3: Yeah. You know, it was a little bit of fun, but it's also obviously a beautiful song.
0: And totally.
3: I have some friends, a Beautiful String Quartet that I've worked with in the past, and they played for us on the day. So, yeah, it was really, really special. But music obviously was a really big part of the celebration. And, yeah, there was something for everyone. So many of my friends and family and Chris's friends and family are huge music lovers, so we satisfied everyone.
0: I love that, and I also love too that the friends and family would have loved the nod to the song, because you have to sort of give the people what they want. Even though it's your wedding day, you got to give the people
3: Absolutely.
0: What they want, right?
3: Absolutely. And when there's three Spice Girls in attendance, you know, you have to be very respectful.
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0: Have you heard of the bedroom divorce?
4: I'm learning about it just now.
0: You heard of the bedroom divorce?
5: No.
0: Apparently, Cameron Diaz, Benji Madden, who've been together since 2014, have got two kids together, have decided to have a bedroom divorce. That is when the couple choose to sleep in separate bedrooms. She's recently said that sleeping separately from your partner should be normalized. Her words, I go sleep in my room, he goes and sleeps in his room, and then we have a bedroom in the middle that we can convene in for our relations. The relations room. Is that not weird? I mean, this is very, sorry, I've got to say, this is very Hollywood just in general, that you could have just a spare bedroom that you could have call your relations room, okay? Most people barely have enough bedrooms to fit everybody in the house, but they have a sex room. Bedroom divorce. How do we feel about this? You're a married couple. I could be wrong here. This is just, you know, call me old-fashioned. I thought part of being in a relationship was that you shared a bed with your partner.
4: And also, how do you have that conversation? Oh, I think we should
0: split.
4: Break up
0: bedrooms.
4: Break up bedrooms.
0: As I said, call me old-fashioned. When I love someone, I want to hold them. I want to hold them every night. I want to wrap my legs around them. Hold on to them like a monkey. Don't you want to cuddle? You can't cuddle in a bedroom divorce. You go to bed on your own.
4: Pillow.
0: And also, too, we got people calling in. Hello, Sarah. Are you bedroom divorced?
6: I am.
0: Okay, oh, how I own. I can hear the sadness in your voice. No, actually, you sound quite happy. Talk to me. Why are we bedroom divorced? How long have you been married for? How long we've been sleeping in separate beds for?
6: Well, we recently moved into our new house, and my partner, he's a snorer. So, he's a snorer, and I'm a very light sleeper. So he snores, I wake up, he gets whacked, and then the whack wakes him up. And then I'm in and out of sleep all night.
0: Okay.
6: And then he'd have to go to work, you know, underslept. And then I'm going about my day underslept. And then we're cranky. So it was like,
0: okay,
6: go and sleep in a different room, get a better night's sleep. And same with me. Like, I sleep very well now. And I wish we could fix the snoring thing, because we still love each other. We've tried like everything, and we just can't figure out a way to conquer this snoring.
0: Do you think I'm being dramatic when I say save the relationship, but like, now that you're both getting enough sleep every night, does it make you like a better person and better in your relationship?
6: Oh, for sure. I think when you're underslept, you know, your day's kind of ruined, and you both have to go to work and, you know, make an income. We still love each other. We don't have a...
0: You said that twice now, Sarah. I'm concerned. Yeah, are you trying to convince me, or are you convincing yourself? I'm joking.
6: I think you called it a sex room or a romance.
0: I called it
4: a bedroom in the middle.
0: No, I called it the relations room. I'm a classy gentleman, okay? The relations room.
6: Yeah.
0: Do you have one of those, or do you just hop in and out of each other's bed?
6: Well, I've got the queen bed. So
0: okay.
6: It usually happens in mine, whereas he's
0: you put him in a single? Wait, you...
6: He's plonked in the spare room on a king single.
0: On a single... Man, Sarah.
6: a king single. Look, he's got a topper, like a mattress.
0: Oh, well, hey, well, at least... he can't be sleeping on the floor. No. Do you still sleep on your side of the bed, or have you migrated to take up the whole thing in the middle now?
6: No, I'm actually still on my side.
0: Yeah, okay.
6: I think that's just a habit.
0: Okay.
6: Either that, or I'm usually diagonal.
0: Look, like I said before, I'm a cuddler, so it don't work for me. I'd cuddle anything. If anyone would like to cuddle, you know, I could cuddle now. Okay, I'm going. See you next week.
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2: 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Wait for it. Wait for it.
1: And you.
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0: We'll work on that in the background.
3: Yeah, yeah.
1: This is Will.
0: Don't make bets. What was it? Don't write checks your body can't handle. Or something like that.
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3: Don't write checks your body doesn't bounce.
0: Your body can't cash.
3: Yeah, that's it. You've done it. We shouldn't. Yeah. We shouldn't do that.
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0: happens after midnight, except these two. It's Will and Woody keeping you up.
1: The final edition of What's on Woody's Forehead today. He said he'll walk out. We all look forward to that. We need a bit of drama. We need a bit of drama.
2: I hate drama. We're supposed to be a light release for people. Like, can you hear it?
3: I'm going to say that's a soft drink.
4: Can you hear it?
5: It's a beer.
4: Oh, can you hear it?
5: Does he know?
2: Beer or soft drink, based on the sound of the can. I mean, that's what people want on a Friday. It's fun. It's also cash. Mel, if you get 16 in a row, you're going to win 10K.
6: Oh, my God, that's amazing.
2: It's truth almighty. All right, on your first can? Sure, okay. Here it is.
6: I reckon that's a can of soft drink.
2: Yes, it is, Mel.
1: Good for you, Mel.
2: Good start. Do I hear some kids in the background there, Mel?
6: Yeah, my son's way over. He's just talking to the neighbour on the fence. They're watching me on the phone.
1: You're listening to us at home, not in the car,
6: hear them,
1: Mel.
6: Yelling now.
1: How are you listening to us at home, Mel? Not in the car.
6: No, I'm actually outside. I've got the pocket radio, but my son's actually ran off to the fence with the pocket radio, so he can hear.
1: Oh, so he can hear you.
2: Oh, great.
1: Very good. That's awesome. Cute.
2: Cheers. All right, Mel, here's can number two.
6: All right. I reckon it's a beer.
2: Yeah, Mel.
1: Come on, you, Mel.
6: Woo!
1: Come on, you, Mel.
2: Great
1: areas. Very good, very good.
2: Your son will hear this in 30 seconds, slight delay, but he's going to get pumped. Here comes can number three.
6: I think that's a beer as well.
2: Yeah,
1: nice, Mel. Very good. Three cans. No? I think we've got a player. I think we're all feeling a player.
2: Definitely. You can hear it.
1: The backyard bandit, Mel.
2: Yeah.
1: Strikes.
2: I like that.
1: She's on fire.
6: Next one?
1: Yeah, next one. Let's go.
2: Rushing us along. I like it. Can four.
6: Oh, that's a soft drink.
1: Yes, Mel.
2: Hey, you can tell your son you're talking to Will and Woody.
6: I'm talking to Will and Woody. Make sure you tell your parents as well, Arlo. Yeah, nice. I'm on the phone to Will and Woody. He's running over now to tell them.
2: Great, perfect. Get the word out. Four till six.
1: I love this community feel.
2: Yeah, it's lovely, isn't it?
1: Lovely.
2: Friendly.
1: We're talking to the suburbs in the 50s. Yeah. You know, you're hanging out on a Friday afternoon. Where are you, Mel? Did you say you're in Torquay? Oh, lovely. Beautiful part of the world.
2: I'll be there tomorrow, Torquay. Mel. I'll be there tomorrow.
6: Yeah, come over for a beer.
2: I'd love to.
1: In Torquay, Victoria, Mel?
6: Yeah, in Victoria.
2: I'm going for a ride in Anglesey tomorrow. I'll see you there.
1: Love it down that way.
6: Oh, nice.
1: Love it down that
2: way. Okay, can number five. Here it is, Mel.
6: That's a soft drink.
1: She's done it again. She's done it again.
2: She bloody has.
1: She's done it again.
2: It's five.
1: Five cans.
2: Mel, I'm rooting
1: good
2: for
1: on you, Mel.
2: I love your work.
1: Woody nearly tried to throw to a song there. I stopped him. Keep the momentum going, Mel.
2: Okay.
1: He tried to get you out.
2: I did. Here's can number six, Mel.
6: All right. I think that's a soft drink as well.
2: Mel from Torquay. We're going to go to a song. Give your kid a toy or something because
1: she's
2: we could
1: on
2: be
1: fire.
2: Going all the way.
1: Have you got a shout out for anyone, Mel?
6: Shout out to my children, Zalira and Zora, and my hubby, Carl, who's in Queensland. So I'm solo parenting at the moment.
1: On the phone to the radio station playing Can You Hear It in the front yard. I mean, you're doing it well, Mel. I'm impressed.
6: Thank you.
1: You're on five cans. This is your sixth can. It's going to put you in real gameplay territory. It's Can You Hear It, beer or soft drink?
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1: It's Freedom Friday.
2: They may take our lives, but they'll never take our freedom.
3: Got another great example of what we're going for here.
1: Okay, cool. So you can text us or text us 0429 131065. We love the texts. I mean that. Your texts are beautiful, guys, so please keep them coming in. We read all of them. Or you can call us on 131065 if you play a little game in your head that, you know, no one else really knows about. This came up because my partner and I, we play this little game together outside of McDonald's. There's also a place where people can fulfill another need that some people pay for. And we play a little game called Hungry or Horny. We just by the base, look at the look of the person walking towards them.
3: I got a fun one. So whenever I go to a restaurant and you see a couple at that restaurant, you try and guess how long they've been dating for or if they're on a first date.
1: Just two people, how do they know each other?
3: Oh, I love that.
1: Because it can change over time based on their interaction. Because you might see a father-daughter couple from a mile out and then all of a sudden they'll be like, hang on a second.
3: Mm.
1: Do they work together?
3: Yeah.
1: Was there a little bit more there? Mm-hmm. Maybe she's older than I thought that she was initially. Mm-hmm. Maybe he's younger than I thought. Age at first glance changes over time.
3: It's an extraordinary game. The only thing that I wish I could get some finality on it. So I wish I could walk up to them afterwards and be like, hey,
1: yes,
3: I've been watching you for 2 hours.
1: Yes.
3: I think you're on a first date.
1: Would that be
3: weird? I've never done that. Never done that second step.
1: I used to play a game, this was in my head and sometimes at the inconvenience of a lot of people, where at an airport I would wait for them to call my name out.
3: You still do that. And you drag me into that sometimes. It's very embarrassing. Let's go to Kylie here on 131065.
1: They're not going
3: to
1: do it without calling your name out. Are you not waiting on a plane?
3: The whole plane looks at you and goes, you're a tosser.
1: No, you love that.
3: Let's go to Kylie here. Kylie, what game do you play in your head?
4: I don't walk on the lines.
3: Classic. My daughter is a big advocate of don't walk on the lines.
1: Don't step in a crack, fall and break your back.
4: Yeah, but sometimes the cracks, you can't avoid the cracks. So, yeah, you've sometimes got to step on the crack or step on the line. So,
3: crack or line. Jeez.
4: Yeah, crack or line.
3: That's a dilemma.
1: Sounds like
4: a different
1: sort of
3: thing. We'll move on from that. Let's go to Katie here on 131065.
1: You're on fire.
3: Katie.
1: You inadvertently stepped into a number of landmines in the last 10 minutes.
3: Not meaning to do it. Katie, what game do you play in your head?
5: Oh, okay, so I play this game called Who, What, Where, Why. And it's when you're out and about, and I'll play it with anyone who wants to play, and you're people watching. And you've got to come up with who they are, what they're doing, where they're going, and why they're going.
1: That's a nice extension on what we were talking about
3: before. Really fun.
1: Katie.
3: Another one's just come to mind for me, and everyone should do this on the way home now, especially if you're catching public transport home. So you put your headphones in.
1: Mm.
3: I mean, you're around a group of people. You can't hear anything, right? You need to pass wind, okay? But you can't hear anything. You fart, but you don't know that if it's loud or if it's being quiet, and you just have to look at the people around you to gauge reaction as to whether you've done a loud one or whether it was silent. And let me tell you, it's obvious.
1: Well, based from how they react.
3: Because you have no idea, and you didn't look at the people.
1: Do they look at you, though?
3: Oh, they turn. They turn. it's amazing. And then you just keep listening.
1: You've got enough control that you can put a silent one out if you need to.
3: But I don't
1: spread
3: do
1: the
3: that.
1: Cheeks.
3: I don't go there. It ruins the game.
1: So you just want it to with be a 50... reckless abandon.
3: Yeah, it's really fun.
1: But you feel the vibrations as well on the way out.
3: It's actually if you block your ears, it's amazing how you actually don't know if it's loud or soft.
1: Yeah. Oh. Okay. We won't do it now. But that sounds like a good thing we can do in the future. 131065. Remember, you can text us 0429 131065. You play a little game in your head. Do you play a little game that nobody else knows about? We've got Joey here.
6: Hey guys.
3: Hi Joey.
1: Hey Joey.
6: How are we? Hey, I play the toilet paper game.
3: What's that?
6: So as I'm about to go do a number two, if the toilet roll's short, I purposely don't get a new toilet roll and see if I can survive my number two with what's left on the toilet roll.
3: Oh, you dangerous man, Joey.
1: You're on home deck though, Joey. You're not wearing the away shorts when you're doing that. Surely not.
6: No shorts, mate.
1: No, obviously.
3: Yeah, you
1: obviously
3: idiot.
1: No shorts.
3: He doesn't poo with his
1: no,
3: shorts
1: no,
3: on
1: no, no, Joey, I mean, I mean, like, you're only, like, sure, a little bit of fun. You're in your home bathroom. You know exactly where your toilet paper is, of course.
7: Well, I live
1: you're not doing
7: it, mate. Even an away game, mate, you got to do it.
1: So where have you done this before? You haven't done this on, like, a date or something. Don't be outrageous.
7: I've done it at my girlfriend's house.
1: Wow.
3: Still pretty risky. So, Joey, how few do you think you could get through it with? Like, do you think you could do it with two squares?
7: Well, you can always double up to, like, on one square if you fold it.
3: Yeah. I do try.
7: So it's rare that I lose, but hey, my girlfriend's Italian, so they've got bidets. So I got the bidet there.
3: Mate, there's no loss at all.
1: What do you mean? So you've got a parachute.
3: Yeah, exactly.
1: You're absolutely fine.
3: You're not dangerous at all, Joey. Take a risk.
1: Sorry,
3: man.
1: Joey, how often are you washing your ass in your girlfriend's bidet?
7: That was in Italy, and I was in Italy last year, so it was quite often.
1: Good to know.
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0: or up early. It's Will and Woody keeping you up.
1: Joe Jonas of the Jonas Brothers.
2: Yes.
1: He made a promise to us, which he has never fulfilled.
3: Because Will and Woody will be actually opening up for the Jonas Brothers when we perform in Australia, two songs of my choosing and Wardrobe of my choosing. And I'll just say, you don't want to miss that show. If you're going to miss our show, you don't want to miss that show.
1: Okay, that show never happened.
2: Okay.
1: That was 2 years ago, okay? He's obviously forgotten that. He's a busy guy. That's obviously not a big deal to him.
2: Sounds like it.
1: It's a huge deal for us.
2: Yep.
1: And I saw in the news late last week that the Jonas Brothers are going to be performing the halftime show of the NFL exhibition match.
2: Yeah.
1: Which is going to be 2 kilometres away from this radio station.
2: That's right. Get the boys out there. That's what you're thinking. We've decided that's probably a bit too much.
1: Yes. I don't reckon we can be part of the halftime show. I reckon they're probably not even in control of how much time they've got, etc.
2: Yep.
1: But given that Joe and his bros are going to be within 2Ks, I think he owes it to us to bring him and his brothers into this radio studio, have a live chat with us, and effectively...
2: A photo, a little pic.
1: Photo, and I would say some sort of performance of maybe Cake in the Ocean or...
2: Cake by the Ocean.
1: Cake by the Ocean.
2: I don't think that's a Jonas Brothers song. I think that was just Kevin that did that by himself.
4: It was Joe, DNC.
1: It's Joe.
2: Oh, there you go.
1: Joe or the Waffle House. They performed the Waffle House. I love this. No, don't get stressed, it's gonna get bigger. And then we eat waffles. We all eat waffles. It's a banger, man. Don't smirk me. It's a banger.
2: I'm not smirking.
1: You were.
2: You anyway. Said cake in the ocean. I just thought that was very funny.
1: That was a bit of a slip. Anyway, the big thing, though, is that he now doesn't follow us on social media. He used to, but we were hassling him.
2: Mm-hmm.
1: So we stopped doing that. So we needed to get his attention. So we had this great idea of trying to find someone who is in New York.
2: Yeah.
1: Who could go to the Jonas Brothers concert, which is on Thursday night and Friday night in New York.
2: Yeah.
1: Okay. There's a girl who has got in touch with us and said, I've got tickets to the Jonas Brothers.
2: Wild.
1: I can hold a sign for you guys.
2: Extraordinary.
1: We sent them a voice message a couple of days ago. Because of the time difference, it's hard to get them on the phone.
2: Yeah.
1: I've been told by our digital producer, Sexy D, that she has left us another voice message. She's responded.
5: Yes, she has. She's actually left 2.
1: Okay. I haven't heard these yet.
2: Wow, I thought she was ghosting us at one stage there.
1: As did I.
5: Yeah, same.
1: I think everyone did. Everyone thought that. Not the case. Okay, we've got 2 voice messages here from Amanda. I haven't heard these. Here is number 1.
2: Okay.
6: Hello, Willie Woody. I am happy to hold a sign at the concert.
2: It's so fast. Slow it down.
5: I'm on 2 times.
2: Why are you listening to on speed? Why are you listening to 2 times?
5: Joe had my phone earlier.
1: Help me. Okay.
2: Why 2 times?
1: Okay. Let's go. We're going from the top.
7: He speaks for a while.
1: We're going from the top.
2: How long does she talk for?
1: Minute 27. Oh, that is a bit. That's a bit. What's we met? Just do them both. Is it important?
7: Yeah, do both.
1: Okay, here we go.
6: Hello, Will and Woody. I am happy to hold a sign at the concert.
2: Yes.
6: And I actually did some research because I was a little confused as to, like, what the sign was about, why. And I saw on your TikTok that it's because, like, there was a bet
2: yes.
6: that Joe lost to or something. So the fact that it's directed at Joe... All about it. He's my favorite Jonas brother.
2: Cool.
6: Oh. So this will be fun, and I'm going with my childhood best friend to this, who's coming into New York for the show.
2: Nice.
6: So yeah, just let me know what you want me to write on the sign.
2: Wow.
6: I will happily get the poster. You do not need to send it from Australia.
1: Right.
6: That seems excessive.
2: Huge.
6: And yeah, I can take a photo, send it to you all. Like, let me know what you are thinking.
2: Okay.
6: But I think this will be funny, and I hope Joe will specifically see it. We'll see. We're not right up front, but we are a little, I think, behind the floor seats.
2: Okay.
6: So,
1: that's right.
6: And
1: okay.
6: In the, more so on the eye level. So we'll see.
1: Okay, and there's one
2: she
1: more.
2: She takes a long time to not say much.
1: But she said a lot there.
2: First feedback, just condense.
1: She's not a radio host. She's not a radio host, and we probably should have edited these. Okay, here we go. Here's the next one.
2: Okay.
6: Also, apologies. I'm walking, and you probably heard the newest sounds. But specifically, would love for you guys to shout out my friend Rachel Rayner. She is one of my college friends, or as you all say, uni friends. And she lives in Australia now.
8: Oh, Rachel Rayner. She's married,
6: has a cute little baby.
8: Hey, Rachel.
6: And she's actually the one that sent me your page and the fact that you're looking for people to hold signs.
2: Okay.
6: The concert. So if you're able to shout her out in a radio show, I would love that. Love you, Rachel.
1: Well, big shout out to Rachel Rayner. I'm glad we listened to the second message. that's huge. Sorry, let's...
2: No, sorry, huge. Huge.
1: So...
2: Yes.
1: So I reckon sex, if you... Where'd sex go? Oh, there he is. Wow, he disappeared. I reckon if we read center a message, just say what we want on the sign.
5: Yeah, that's fine.
1: Perfect. And what do you reckon? Do you reckon me to say, you owe Will and Woody?
2: I think it
1: needs... Can you hear it? Question mark?
2: I wonder if we just say DM Will and Woody.
1: Oh, yeah, keep it simple.
2: Because we need contact with him. She can't put too much on the sign.
5: Yeah, that's what I'm thinking. It has to be, like, short.
1: DM Will and Woody. They're watching.
2: I think it's too much.
1: I thought we need to threaten him a little bit.
2: Because she can only hold up, like, an A1 piece of paper, right? So it's not going to be that big.
1: Did she say she was going with a friend?
2: Oh, yeah, they could both hold it up.
1: Yeah, but I think the friend will probably film her too.
2: All right, so we'll brainstorm.
1: Okay, great. This is huge news, though.
2: That's massive. News. Massive. All right.
1: Awesome.
2: That's our best chance.
1: We're on.
2: Beautiful. Weren't we going to put in a request to go on their podcast or something as well? How'd that go?
9: They said no.
2: All right.
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0: pretty strong.
1: Alfred Payne! What's going on?
2: Really good, Sarah.
0: That's hey, yeah.
2: Rolls a hay into a yeah. I like it when they parlay the yeah into other things. I think it's a beautiful use of yeah. Yeah. Now, Will, I got the wrong Britney song.
0: Hey and yeah go really well together, don't they?
2: Absolutely.
0: I mean, we just need to make sure if everyone's listening and you're calling in with hey, yeah. We struck a line through that last week. It's a yeah.
2: It's a yeah.
0: It's not a yeah.
2: Not going to allow it.
0: It's hey, yeah.
2: It's got to be rules somewhere.
0: Yeah.
2: Now, Will, I got the wrong Britney song before the song there. Britney starts, oops, I did it again with this.
1: Yeah.
2: What do you call that effect on the voice there?
0: Auto-tune? There might be a bit of reverb going on.
2: Awesome.
0: Yeah.
2: Awesome.
0: Yeah. It sounds quite compute, like digital, doesn't it?
2: I don't know what she's done there.
0: Auto-tune.
2: It's great. Let's go to Anna here on 13 106.5. Anna, what song has the best yeah in it?
3: Well, it has to be Yeah by Usher.
2: Oh, yeah. No doubt.
0: Did we hear this last time?
2: I think we started with it.
0: We started with it last time.
2: Yeah. You're going to have another go at the producer's
0: No,
2: side?
0: They've had a heller. They know it. They know it. Don't need to rub their
2: Any
0: noses
2: more emails?
0: In it. Don't need to
2: no
0: rub their
2: emails?
0: Noses in it. It's really funny.
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0: fun.
1: Like those mates that just want to keep going. It's Will and Woody keeping you up.
2: We haven't been able to get Woody back, which I think there is a sense of permanence about him leaving. So I'm not going to dive into our contracts, but I'm sure he'll be back. We have got a bit of a vacant spot. So what we might do, if you miss the week of What's on Woody's Forehead, I think Mark, the man Daniel, the package king in there, he has put together a package of everything that was on Woody's Forehead this week and the fun we had, and probably the reason why he doesn't want to do it today.
3: Last week on Will and Woody, Woody made a critical error in a room full of people that make prank calls and silly videos for a living. He admitted a fear, a weakness.
4: So, you know, I get overstimulated easily. I don't like the feeling of anything on my forehead.
3: It took seconds for this well-oiled content machine to spring into action. How can we exploit this weakness? How can we all have fun at Woody's expense?
5: Why don't we do a week of What's on Woody's Forehead?
4: That's really fun. We're definitely doing that.
6: No, that's not fun. I've just made it very clear that that's not fun.
7: Don't touch my forehead! Don't touch my forehead! Don't touch!
3: It's been a bad week to be Woody's forehead.
7: Ah, yucky! Yucky! Yucky! I think it's a fish! I think it's a fish's tail. It's cold.
8: Talia, what do you think's on Woody's forehead?
9: Is it slime?
8: It's not slime. Pauline, what do you think's on Woody's forehead?
10: It might be fish.
8: Fish.
6: It could be a mussel.
10: Not a fish.
6: Okay. I'm actually excited about that. It's very smooth.
8: Let's go to Simona.
11: It has to be a cold deli meat.
6: Deli meat. Yes. Yes.
8: Meat is part of what's on there.
6: What's on my forehead?
12: A charcuterie board.
6: Is it a charcuterie board, guys?
8: It's a charcuterie board.
6: Yeah. Oh, it stinks.
13: Let's get this thing off my forehead.
6: Like a heat pack that hasn't been in a microwave.
13: Why can't I shake my head?
12: I think Woody's got a tea bag hanging from his forehead.
13: I've never seen a tea bag that does the length of a forehead.
6: It could be a very well packed soup.
8: Yeah, I don't touch it that much.
6: Oh, Debbie. I know what it is.
14: It's a nappy.
8: Debbie, nappy.
6: All right. Get it off.
8: You can take it off now.
6: Help me, please. I hate this.
13: It's a condiment. But is that too much of a guess?
8: No, I just describe what you felt.
13: Like a sauce. or a marinade. And I sound ridiculous because I have to pinch my nose because I'm not allowed to smell it.
14: Is it talcum powder?
8: It's not talcum powder, Kelly.
15: I think it's the rat ash.
8: It's the rat ash. Good on you, Wally. Very good.
6: I don't want it in my eyes. I don't want it in my body.
8: You're going to put the thing down in your forehead in 3, 2, 1.
6: Let's go.
8: Now.
7: Disgusting. Disgusting. Disgusting!
8: He's writhing.
6: Writhing.
7: Okay.
6: This is my worst nightmare. Okay. So it's not currently on my forehead.
8: No.
6: We've had to take it off because it's
8: too intense.
6: It's too much.
8: Yeah. Are we going to put it back on?
6: Well, yeah, we have to.
8: You right?
14: Yep.
8: What's on Woody's forehead?
14: I think he's got noodles on his forehead.
6: No, far out.
8: Not noodles.
6: Sorry, thanks for the guess. Appreciate the guess.
8: Caroline, what's on Woody's forehead?
11: I reckon it's people's fingertips or hands.
6: Yes,
11: on his
6: get off.
8: Yes, you got it. Well done, Caroline. Well done.
6: I'm done. I've got my RDO. What are they called? Registered day off.
8: RDO.
6: RDO.
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1: 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The amount of people say, "Any a scorpion? A scorpion?
3: Scorpion!
1: You got a scorpion?" Is this a cocktail? Like, what is a scorpion? What is a scorpion? It's like,
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1: Talking food nicknames right now. 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She would always make my nonno a toasted sandwich, ham and cheese toast sandwich. Because we were young, we just thought it was nonno stuff. That's what we called it.
2: Yep.
1: Up until literally when we were adults, we would still cook, nonna, can you make us some nonno stuff? It's just a ham and cheese toastie. 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I reminded my brother after I messaged him about what we used to call sausage rolls, which was...
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me hear you say ho. 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
1: Talking food nicknames right now. Back in the day, we'd go to my nonna's house, my Italian grandmother. She would always make my nonno a toasted sandwich, ham and cheese toast sandwich. Because we were young, we just thought it was nonno stuff. That's what we called it.
2: Yep.
1: Up until literally when we were adults, we would still, nonna, can you make us some nonno stuff? It's just a ham and cheese toasty. That's all it is. I reminded my brother after I messaged him about what we used to call sausage rolls, which was...
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2: Good morning, Alana McIntyre here with the latest. The father of one of the women allegedly involved in the Swans incident at a hotel in Melbourne says his daughter suffered a medical episode. The dad has told Channel 7 she suffered from an asthma attack and it's why she was forced to get help. Two women are reportedly planning to sue. A man has been taken to hospital following a drive-by shooting in Melbourne with non-life-threatening injuries. It happened at Altona North just after 7 p.m. The gunman left the scene. A man accused of threatening to hunt down and kill Pauline Hanson has fronted court. The 47-year-old appeared in a Perth court, with police alleging both offences happened in July. The Australian Federal Police began an investigation last month. A 27-year-old Victorian man who allegedly flew to Russia to receive military-style training has been arrested in Brisbane. The 27-year-old is facing one count of attempting to engage in intentional foreign interference. Families at two childcare centres in Tasmania have been told they have possibly been exposed to a person with tuberculosis. Children and staff from the centres in Launceston are being offered free testing as a precaution. And the British Prime Minister says the security arrangements for Harry and Meghan are a private matter as the Prince's family prepares to move back to the UK. There are reports the Duchess of Sussex could be returning to acting in Netflix's The Gentleman.
0: Cairns RSL Club. If we're not your local, move closer.
2: The Dolphins have consolidated their place in the top four with a 34-16 win over the Eels in Brisbane. It's their fifth straight victory. Dolphins coach Christian Wolfe says there's still a little bit to learn.
14: There was times there where this little blokes were standing in tackles and breaking tackles and felt like they need to get the ball away and need to find points quickly, and we didn't quite execute it. We end up doing more defence.
2: The Broncos have denied retiring Raiders great Josh Papali a win. Brisbane with a 34-30 win in Canberra.
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15: Today, you're in for a partly cloudy one with a slight chance of a shower, getting up to a top of 27 degrees, and tomorrow's going to be a sunny day with a maximum of 27.
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0: 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This is Dominic 2.7. Hello, you've got Dylan hanging out with you for your Saturday morning. You know Madonna's Like a Prayer? Well, Aussie DJ Josh Faraz, he's done this really cool remake of it. And it's going to play on your radio next, right here at Star.
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Hello, my name's Dylan, and I've got a question for you. How are you going at the moment? Are you struggling a little bit with the cost of living? It's pretty expensive, isn't it? Well, we want to relieve some of those pressures by giving you the chance to win some cold hard cash. All you've got to do to win this is just grab a 7.2.7 bumper sticker from the Star Car, which is out and about on the streets of Cairns and the coast every single weekday morning at 8.20. Just listen in to Johnny and Inky for

0: breakfast to find out the location, then whack it on your vehicle bumper, then you're instantly in with a chance. Yeah, from Gordonvale to Port Douglas, we're going to be paying out thousands of dollars over the coming weeks. In fact, one of the stickers is even worth $1,000. So listen in, breakfast with Johnny and Inky again from Monday morning for the Star Cars location to grab your star sticker. How good is that going to be? We're going to be giving you cash just for you putting your star sticker on your car. How awesome is that? Crazy Town's Butterfly, what a throwback. It plays for you in just a ticket, Star.
1: It's Will.
2: Can't wait to hear that.
1: Woody.
3: Wait for it. Wait for it. Wait for it.
1: And you.
4: Well, we'll play around with that.
2: We'll work on that in the background.
4: Yeah, yeah.
1: This is Will.
2: Don't make bets. What was it? Don't write checks your body can't handle. Or something like that.
1: And this is Woody.
4: Don't write checks your body doesn't bounce.
2: Your body can't cash.
4: Yeah, that's it. You've done it. We shouldn't. Yeah. We shouldn't do that.
2: Yeah.
4: Because we did that.
2: We did that.
1: Catch up on the free iHeart app because one dose of Will and Woody is never enough. 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

0: Keep it star for more of Cairns' best music for your weekend. It all continues for you after 7 with... Huge throwback from the Chili Peppers, Soul to Squeeze. You're going to hear it in full inside the next 15. You'll hear this one from Lil Nas X. Start walking straight after we get you the very latest from the newsroom in just a moment right here at Star.
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2: Is it weird to go to a school fete that you've got no kids going to?
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20: Good morning, Alana McIntyre here with the latest.
2: A teenager who died after going out on a solo hike has been remembered at a touching vigil in Sydney Southwest. Lily Hooper was honoured last night by members of the community in Oakdale, with them lighting candles and laying flowers for the 18-year-old. Her parents have visited her body at the coroner's office after it was recovered from bushland in the New South Wales Southern Highlands. The Prime Minister has called a special national cabinet meeting next week to discuss ways to combat sexual violence. It follows a series of allegations surfacing across the nation, with some students accused of sexually assaulting teenage girls. While two women are reportedly planning to sue Swans players over an alleged incident at the Pullman Hotel in Melbourne, Sydney coach Dean Cox says the club is promising to get the trust back from the community.
20: A culture isn't perfect. One thing that we do know is our culture has taken a hit. The thing you need to understand about a culture is how you respond and the actions you take.
2: There's been a drive-by shooting in Melbourne with one man taken to hospital with non-life-threatening injuries. Children and staff from two childcare centres in Tasmania are now being offered free testing as a precaution after being told they have possibly been exposed to a person with tuberculosis. And the Duchess of Sussex could be returning to acting when she moves back to England with Prince Harry. There are reports Meghan Markle's in talk with the makers of Netflix's The Gentleman.
1: Cairns RSL Club. 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
2: In NRL, the Dolphins have recorded their fifth straight victory, defeating the Eels 34-16 in Brisbane last night. Eels coach Jason Riles says the Dolphins are a strong side.
21: They're a well-put-together, physical, mature footy team. And we've got a heap of kids out there at the moment who are learning their trade. So, and that was on show tonight, but the fight and the effort was there.
2: While the Raiders' tiny finals hopes are over, the Broncos denying retiring Raiders great Josh Papali a victory.
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0: Today, you're in for a partly cloudy one with a slight chance of a shower, getting up to a top of 27 degrees, and tomorrow's going to be a sunny day with a maximum of 27.
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0: Stubborn 2.7. We're doing Hands Best Music for your weekend. You've got Don hanging out with you for your Saturday morning. Did you hear the big Australian Idol news during the week? You know how Kyle Sandilands isn't returning next year? Well, replacing him is country pop artist Morgan Evans. That's right, Morgan Evans. You know, the singer-songwriter. He is going to be on the judging panel with Marsha Hines and Amy Shark. So it should be fantastic next year. Just another thing that's going to put country pop on the map. And talking about country pop music, I've got this one from Dasher called Austin, playing for you next right here at Star.
1: Okay, nobody panic. Why is there a mattress in the hallway?
2: Oh, that's not even the biggest issue. There's a tiger in the bathroom.
1: No, that's fine. It's fixable.
2: Fixable?
1: Your new face tattoo?
2: What do you mean?
1: Oh, it's fixable. Probably washes off.
2: What?
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0: we're doing Cairns Best Music for your weekend. Hey, it's Dylan, and I've got a question for you this morning. Do you have your name on our standby list to win this trip to Vegas to check out the iHeartRadio Music Festival next month? 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And you don't have to head to Vegas to see amazing live music. Savannah in the Round, the ultimate long weekend with your mates, October 8 to 11. On the way next, I've got Sam Fender and Olivia Dean teaming up together for Rain Me In at Star.
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0: You're on 72.7. It's where you get up with Johnny and Inky for breakfast. 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Did you catch it all? Well, don't worry. We'll catch up with their least worst bits next, straight after we check in with the newsroom in just a moment, right here on Star.
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12: 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Live testing of outdoor warning sirens in the Red Lynch Valley, Brinsmead and freshwater areas will take place on Thursday, 3rd of September 2026 between 10 a.m. to 12 noon. If you'll be in these areas during this time, please be prepared as you'll hear a siren sounding like this. 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
13: Good morning, Alana McIntyre here with the latest. The defence lawyer representing the two women at the centre of the alleged Swans incident in Melbourne says they will be seeking compensation. The lawyer claims the women have experienced psychological injury, pain and economic loss. There are reports a retired Sydney Swans player was in the hotel room that night at some point as well. A 56-year-old man has been charged, accused of attacking missing man Khalid Malas in Melbourne's northwest. It's feared the victim has died after allegedly being shot and thrown into the back of a ute. Abdul Malas has told Seven his cousin recently welcomed his third child to the world.
14: Khalid was a beautiful man. He did not deserve what happened to him.
13: A vigil has been held in Sydney Southwest to remember Lily Hooper. Members of the community lit candles in Oakdale last night to honour the 18-year-old who died after going out on a bushwalk in the Southern Highlands. Families at two childcare centres in Tasmania have been told they've possibly been exposed to a person with tuberculosis. The children and staff from the centres in Launceston are being offered free testing. Even though a strong El Nino has been declared for Australia, this August could shape up to be one of the wettest on record for parts of South Australia, New South Wales and Victoria. More rain is set to drench southern parts of the country this week, but the Weather Bureau says El Nino is still underway and warmer than average temperatures are expected this spring and summer.
1: Cairns RSL Club. If we're not your local, move closer.
13: Well, the Dolphins remain in the top four after their 34-16 win over the Eels in Brisbane. Coach Christian Wolf speaking after their fifth straight victory, saying his side didn't play quite as well as he'd like.
15: Yeah, they obviously got us with a play there early in our KGD. That was probably the thing I was a little bit disappointed with. I just didn't think that we defended our line as well as I know we can.
13: And Ricky Stewart says it's not good enough after his club failed to send Raiders legend Josh Papali'i out with a win in his final home match.
1: Insurance for home, content, strata, landlord. Sure. Insurance, but fair.
0: Today, you're in for a partly cloudy one with a slight chance of a shower, getting up to a top of 27 degrees, and tomorrow's going to be a sunny day with a maximum of 27.
5: Saturday morning, and you still can't get away from it.
1: It's Johnny and Inky's least worst bit. Across Cairns and the tropical far north.
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2: Good morning, happy Saturday. It is the least worst bits of the week. A chance for us to look back on some of the things we did during the week that maybe gave us a bit of a giggle or... We rarely learn things, but
4: no,
2: sometimes we do.
4: True. Happy Saturday, Damien.
2: Happy Saturday, mate. We got plenty coming up this hour right here. Expiry dates. I am a stickler for expiry dates. You don't agree so much.
4: I do love somebody said you need a spoonful of concrete and harden up on this.
2: Yeah. That's not the first time I've heard that, believe it or not. As well as that, some noise in your backyard. There was a debate going on. The family wasn't sure. I don't know if we're any closer to an answer, but the people of Cairns, they chimed in as well. Welcome to the least worst.

0: Only two more sleeps until these guys are back again. 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
1: You were an MC at a nightclub.
2: I was.
1: What did that require?
2: Just keeping the crowd pumped.
1: Right.
2: Keeping the drinks flowing.
1: So you on a microphone, yeah. Just amping.
2: On stage.
1: Got you.
2: Yeah, just pumping up the crowd, getting them to put their hands up a lot.
1: Were you big on the dance floor? When you weren't working, were you the kind of guy that would be at a nightclub? Mm. Would you be on the dance floor?
2: Yeah, depending on what time of the night.
1: Got you.
2: Not early, but late. Oh,
1: I was always on the dance floor, having a good time. Yeah, it depends. Troppos, it would have been sports bar. Yeah. The list just goes on. It was a good place.
2: Babe Nation.
1: Yeah. No, I was never part of Babe Nation. Yeah.
2: Okay.
1: Babe Nation was, if you don't know what that is, I've now enlightened you. It was at Sportings.
2: Yeah.
1: And Sports Bar used to be a nightclub here. And it was where ladies got their tops off and people used to paint their flag of the country that they were from.
2: So yeah, just, better times, simpler times, you know?
1: There was a wet t-shirt competition. I was like, let's take it one step further and let's just do Babe Nation.
2: The t-shirt. Don't worry about the t-shirt.
1: And there was a song that was big when I was on the dance floor. Mm-hmm. So cast your mind back. You were probably still at school.
2: Maybe,
1: a little
2: bit
1: older
2: chance,
1: than you. But
2: yeah.
1: it was this song. What does this mean in the song? Inky, I just would have been having no idea what those lyrics were.
2: Yeah, it's...
1: He's talking about chicken heads.
2: Yeah, this song was notorious for that.
1: So what does chicken... Is he a big fan of fried chicken and that's what that is?
2: And maybe
1: he just wants to throw it in the song?
2: Well, he's telling them to be quiet, so I'm assuming... And first of all, can I just say, I didn't know he was saying chicken heads. When you said that to me this morning, I had to look up the lyrics, and it is legit.
1: Chicken heads.
2: On the official lyrics, it says chicken heads. Uh-huh. All the chicken heads, be quiet.
1: I was definitely not doing that on the dance floor.
2: No.
1: I was like, oh, chicken heads.
2: No.
1: I wasn't singing about chicken.
2: No. He was, though, however, chicken heads, be quiet. Now, the fact that he's telling them to be quiet, in my professional opinion, I would say he's talking about like haters.
1: Oh,
2: all the noise. Yeah, be quiet.
1: Got you right. Okay. Look at us learning things on the 13th of August, 2026. The songs that we used to dance to, maybe at Blue Light Discos or on the dance floor at nightclubs, and it was about chicken heads.
2: Yeah, and you chicken heads, you be quiet, right?
1: You be quiet.
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1: Dan and Cole, good morning.
2: Good morning, Johnny and Inky.
3: Hey, Dan.
1: So giving us a little bit of an education, or Johnny, a bit of an education when it comes to the different use by and best before dates.
2: So there's the three different, most common different types of dates. There's a used by, meaning used by that particular date. Used through, which is where you can use it up to and including that date.
1: I've never seen that one.
3: No, that's cool. Yeah.
2: And best before, which is your quality is best before that date, but it's still so sweet.
1: Yes.
2: For instance, chips, chocolates, lollies generally have a best before date. And the main reason why manufacturers put it on there is so that way, if you eat it after set date and you get sick, it's not their responsibility that you've got them sick.
1: Yeah.
3: See, and that's what worries me, Dan. They're washing their hands of responsibility. So you've got to then take the responsibility on yourself. And if I'm taking on that responsibility, I'm going, no, thank you. I don't want to get sick today.
1: Dan, what do you reckon? Johnny's a little too on the safe side here.
2: It just depends on what that item is. Like
1: juice.
2: Long life milk.
1: He was saying juice.
2: Long life milk is similar to juice, where if when you open it
3: seven
2: on the
3: days.
2: Packet, it says 7 days or 11 days or something.
3: And I'm strict with that.
2: The long life milk.
1: Yeah. Isn't that just a suggestion, though?
3: No, you can get very sick.
2: It's similar to like your milk, your normal milk. If you drink it after the expiry date, it can start to curdle and all of that.
1: Oh. But that is just
3: And imagine what that's doing in your stomach.
1: You just give you a little clean out as well.
2: That's basically yogurt.
1: Yeah.
2: It's basically becoming yogurt.
4: Room service.
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1: It's Johnny and Inky's least worst bits.
2: Kelsey, good morning.
3: Hello, how are you going?
2: Yeah, good. What do you think it is?
3: I think it might be a cicada.
2: A cicada?
4: Yeah,
2: could
4: right.
2: be.
4: Okay, those things are pretty scary looking.
2: They,
4: cicadas. I just Googled one.
2: You've never seen a cicada?
4: I don't want one of those in my backyard. I don't
2: They're
4: want those in my
2: scary.
4: House.
2: You know my favourite thing about that is when they shed is you get the shell and all of like, the shell stays.
4: Oh, how good is that?
2: And you'd kind of put it on your shirt. It was
4: what?
2: Good.
4: No,
2: okay, so not a toad or a frog or a cricket, a cicada. Okay, could be. Mel, what do you think that sound is?
5: I actually, I'm not sure, but I thought maybe a cicada because frogs have more of a wop, wop, wop.
4: Yeah, it is a bit more of a wop to it. Yeah, that's true. I've never heard a cicada before, but they do make that kind of noise. Is that right?
5: They do.
4: Okay.
5: Yeah.
4: Oh,
2: what do you even think of a cicada?
4: That's
2: like,
4: a
2: we've been
4: shout.
2: On two sides, yeah. different sizes of a fence.
4: You were so busy arguing over a frog and a cricket that you forgot the cicada.
2: Emma and Stratty, what do you reckon it is?
6: I think it is a nightjar, possibly a large-tailed nightjar. There's also a spotted nightjar. But the reason why I think it is so you know tawny frog mouse or puffy-one frog mouse that
2: yes,
6: we have here?
2: Yes.
6: That's a nightjar. Okay?
4: Yeah, these
6: so
4: things are cool.
6: This is a bird that hangs around at night time trying to get insects. It might be sitting on your back fence. And the first time I ever heard it, I thought it was a frog.
4: Yeah,
6: and then we actually saw it. It's very hard to see because it flies around at night time and it's quite dark. But if you look up, if you Google it and go onto eBird, you can actually listen to the call. And so once you listen to the call, you might go, yep, that's it. Either large-tailed nightjar or spotted nightjar.
2: What is? What's eBird?
6: It's a citizen science website where nerdy bird watchers like me go on to log your birds.
4: You've exposed yourself here now. I love that.
6: Yeah. Nerdy bird watcher. There's lots of nerdy bird watchers in Cairns because it's such a fabulous place for birds.
4: Leanne in Trinity Beach. Now, you think you've got the definitive answer here for this one?
7: Yeah, it's definitely a green tree frog.
4: And what makes you say that, Leanne?
7: Frog ID app on my phone.
2: Yeah.
7: And I make a habit of recording frogs. The Frog ID app, they collect data on frogs and frog populations across Australia.
4: Of course they do.
7: I have recorded a lot of frogs in my backyard. I've recorded frogs down in Victoria.
2: This is so great.
4: I'm picturing Leanne like crouched down in her backyard with her phone out, just like recording all these noises. You're the expert, Leanne. I love it.
7: No, but I do because it's good for research because they actually collect data on frog populations.
2: And great.
7: They can tell, frogs are environmental indicators. So if the frog populations are dropping off, that's a problem.
4: Have you ran that sound through your app or are you just saying, I've heard that sound many a time before I know what that is?
7: I haven't run that one through my app yet because I haven't recorded it. But it's very, there are so many different frog noises. Some of them are slow. And other ones are real fast. The constant ones, like the rap, rap, rap, rap, rap, are usually green tree frogs. I mean, lots of different varieties of green tree frogs, obviously, too.
2: Joe Bella, good morning.
8: Hey, darling, I'm actually blown away with Emma. Oh, my God.
2: I know.
4: I didn't know, so are we. Nightjar.
2: What do you think this sound is, Mr. Joe Bella, Ella?
8: It's one of two things, darling. It's either Maddo's mating call. It could have been Maddo in the freezer getting a sneaky magnum and left the freezer door open.
2: Is that the mating call or is the freezer or the thing left open?
4: Why did I think we were going to get a serious answer out of you, Joe Bella? That is sensational.
2: It's Will.
9: Can't wait to hear that.
2: Woody.
9: Wait for it.
2: And you.
10: We'll play around with that.
4: We'll work on that in the background.
10: Yeah.
2: This is Will.
4: Don't make bets. What was it? Don't write checks your body can't handle. Or something like that.
2: And this is Woody.
10: Don't write checks your body doesn't bounce.
4: Your body can't cash.
10: Yeah, that's it. You've done it. We shouldn't do that.
4: Yeah.
10: Because we did that.
4: We did that.
2: Catch up on the free iHeart app because one dose of Will and Woody is never enough. The call of adventure with the new Pokemon Tonys. Where will
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0: It is the least worst bits of the week here on Star 102.7 for your Saturday morning. Coming up next, plenty more least worst bits, including a very popular TV show here in Australia, The Block. People love it, but this year they're not too happy with a certain use of AI when it comes to the music.
1: It's ridiculous.
0: It is. It's insane. Wait until you hear this. It's coming up after the news.
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13: Good morning, Alana McIntyre here with the latest. A lawyer hired by the dancers at the centre of the Swan scandal says the women will be seeking compensation. He says his clients will be taking civil action against the Sydney Swans and says an apology offered to the women by the club yesterday was a good start. Criminologist Brianna Chesser has told Sunrise this morning detectives will be looking at a number of things.
14: We saw them come out of the Pullman Hotel a few days ago with bags and bags of evidence, so that will of course need to be analysed. And I'm imagining
1: imagining there'd be quite a lot of technological evidence. So phones will have been seized, so communications before and after the event, and maybe even some footage of the incident in question.
13: A man's been taken to hospital with non-life-threatening injuries after a drive-by shooting in Melbourne. It happened in Altona North just after 7 p.m. CCTV shows bystanders ducking for cover. Even with more rain coming next week for southern Australia, our Weather Bureau says El Nino is still underway and that warmer than average temperatures are still expected this spring and summer, while the UK's Met Office has warned this El Nino could be the strongest in a century. 100k winds are lashing Tasmania today, and the Duchess of Sussex could be returning to acting when she moves back to England with Prince Harry and their children. There are reports Meghan Markle is in talks with the makers of Netflix's The Gentlemen.
3: Cairns RSL Club. If we're not your local, move closer.
13: The Raiders' faint final hopes are over. The Broncos denying retiring Josh Papali'i a win with a 34-30 win. Ricky Stewart was disappointed after the club failed to send the Raiders' legend out with victory in his final home match.
14: Probably to dampen the mood. That's not good enough, though. Like, when you get to that lead, we should be winning those games, and it's probably got us into a position this year. We've had injuries and whatnot, but so have a lot of other clubs.
13: The Dolphins had a fifth straight win, defeating the Eels 34-16 in Brisbane. And this morning in cricket, the second test with Bangladesh gets underway in Mackay.
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15: Today, you're in for a partly cloudy one with a slight chance of a shower, getting up to a top of 27 degrees. And tomorrow's going to be a sunny day with a maximum of 27.
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0: Welcome to the least worst bits of the week. Hour two right here for your Saturday morning. Coming up, we've got The Block. They are using a brand new tool. It's more of like a fun toy that they're...
17: Yeah, well, I also use this tool.
0: You do.
17: And it's the Beat Lab. But yeah. I think they've taken theirs to the extreme.
0: They really have. I think you use it a lot better, let me tell you. You can judge for yourself coming up very shortly. As well as that, we talk about smells that you love, odd smells, and... food nicknames. I had one that you really, not a fan of.
17: Yeah, no, I don't think I'd go to the bakery and ask for this in this way.
0: It's coming up here for the least worst bits of...

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3: I don't know if anyone else has noticed this. Watching the new season of The Block, but they've got a new game, new tool, new thing that they're using, new something that you
4: it's
3: get your
4: world.
3: It's
4: in the production department, isn't it?
3: Yeah. And when you do that, I get it. When you get a new toy, you want to play it all the time.
4: Of course you do.
3: The one thing I've noticed is it's an AI song making app. Maybe
4: they've gone to the Beat Lab.
3: They have.
4: Yeah.
3: And this, I'm just going to play you one of the songs that I heard the other night.
4: Can you set the scene? So what was song?
3: There's a couple, and one of them has got a toothache.
5: Adding to the chaos for Chantel is the feeling that she might be a one-person team at the moment, with Wyatt struck down with an injury.
3: Chantel and Wyatt, and Wyatt has got a toothache. And this is what they've done on the show.
6: Wyatt is sad. His tooth has gone bad.
7: I have a sore tooth. I don't really give a about anything else because my tooth hurts and it's giving me a headache.
6: Chantel is not food. It's an excuse for no tools. Will his pain never cease? Lord, give him release.
3: So far.
4: Wow, that's awful. That's got to be one of the worst made-up songs I've ever heard in my life.
3: It continues.
7: My teeth hurt. I don't feel like doing anything. My this whole side of my head's just throbbing.
6: Wyatt's teeth causing him grief.
4: Oh, no.
3: If anyone else, because obviously you're not watching, if anyone else has noticed this, but they're not just, it's not a one-off.
4: They do this quite a lot.
3: It is most episodes that I'm seeing, there is a song that there's something going on in the block at that time.
4: And it directly relates
3: to that.
4: And
3: it directly relates to the song.
4: Like literally word for word. It sounds like they're taking the P1SS. That's what it sounds like. It's
6: why it is sad.
4: It's so much.
6: Has gone bad.
4: It's got a rhyme as well.
7: I have a sore tooth. I don't really give a about anything else because my tooth hurts and it's giving me a headache.
6: Chantel is not fooled. It's

0: him release.
1: You know what they should do at the end of the season now is they should just get someone, an actual real performer, to come on and perform all of these songs.
2: While you're heading to the kids' spot, it's Johnny and Inky's least worst bits to get you there on Star 102.7. I

0: Johnny and Inky's least worst bits. It's what it says on the box. The least of their worst bits on Star 102.7.
1: Neil and Worry, good morning.
2: Hey, how are you?
1: Yeah, good. I like the smell of what, dot, dot, dot. What is it?
2: Clean cut grass.
1: Yeah, freshly cut grass.
3: That's a good one, though.
1: It is a good one.
3: That's not. There's nothing weird about that, Neil. That's quality.
1: Do you have a particular, do you like it cut with a whippersnipper or a lawnmower or that doesn't matter?
2: Oh, the old lawnmower does the job.
3: Yeah, it doesn't.
1: Are you smelling it as you're doing it?
2: Nah, once you're finished, normally, like.
3: Yeah, you save. Yeah, you've got to do the hard yards, and then the reward is the smelling after. Yeah, yeah.
1: It's also
3: fun.
1: A reward when you sit back with a beer in your hand and go, look what I've achieved. Robert and Clifton, finish this sentence. I like the smell of what, dot, dot, dot?
4: Freshly cut grass.
1: Yeah, it's a good one, isn't it?
4: Yeah. Oh, yeah.
1: My, another.
4: Lots of it up here.
1: Yeah, there is.
3: Very true, very true. I don't know why they don't do some kind of scented candle with freshly cut grass. It's a common, like, a lot of people love that scent.
1: Yeah, my fiance loves the smell of rain hitting the road on a really hot day.
3: That's not a bad
1: smell.
3: That
1: also
3: either.
1: So gives you a smell, and he loves that.
3: That's not a bad one. Jason in Red Lynch, what do you love the smell of?
5: Well, I'm a keen fisherman, and I love the smell of pilchards.
3: That's the bait.
5: The bait. The bait.
3: You know, okay. Inky's agreed with everyone so far and has just gone silent. Tell us your thoughts, Ink.
1: So not all fish, though? You just like the smell of...
5: No, just pilchards. Just pilchards. So, you know, when you go look fishing for mackerel or whatever else and you have pilchards all on your hands and your clothes, my wife hates it. Go for a shower. It's like, no. It's a little longer.
3: You just want to sit there for a bit.
1: Jesus, have you always liked the smell of this?
5: Always. As a kid, I loved it. I loved the smell of pilchards. I don't know why. I think it just reminds me of good times at the jetty.
1: Yeah.
5: You know, just, whatever else.
3: Doesn't remind your wife of that, though.
1: No.
0: Vegas is the city that never sleeps. And honestly, neither should you right now. Because if we call your name out and you miss it, someone else will steal your standby to win the ultimate Vegas trip to the 2026 iHeartRadio Music Festival with BTS, Cardi B, Muse, Major Lazer, Weezer, Snoop Dogg, and loads more performing live. 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
2: Talking food nicknames right now. I was reminded yesterday I made my my partner a toasted sandwich, and it reminded me of back in the day. We'd go to my nonna's house, my Italian grandmother, and she would always make my nonno a toasted sandwich, ham and cheese toast sandwich. Because we were young, we just thought it was nonno stuff. That's what we called it.
3: Yep.
2: I reminded my brother after I messaged him about what we used to call sausage rolls, which was...
3: I've never heard of this.
2: Rat coffin.
3: That is utterly disgusting. We've got two tickets up for grabs to head along to the Cairns Amateurs this Saturday. Good morning, Ray, Mount Sheridan. How are you doing?
4: I'm good, thank you. How are you?
3: Yeah, good. Have you ever heard of a sausage roll being called a rat coffin?
4: I think that's a Kiwi thing, isn't it?
2: Is it? Is it a Kiwi thing? All right.
4: I was just saying it.
3: Can I say, not appetising, going, hey, can you grab me a rat coffin when you head along to the bakery?
2: It's just, I don't know, it rolls off the tongue. It's just, it's not great. Ray, you've got one. You've got a food nickname that I think is probably going to rival rat coffin.
4: Yeah, frog's eyes.
2: What are we referring to there?
4: Tapioca.
2: Like the tapioca balls?
3: Are they the things you can bubble tea? Yeah. Those things you call... Oh, my gosh. They are like frog's eyes.
2: They are.
3: They're like frog's eyes.
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0: Wrapping up the least worst bits of the week here on Star 102.7. We're getting on out of here. Enjoy your weekend.
1: Yeah.
0: Plenty on the go here in Cairns.
1: Yes.
0: As always, the weather hopefully behaving itself. If you get into Amateur's Day, enjoy it. It's going to be lots of fun.
1: Hold on to those fasteners.
0: Yes.
1: Fascinators.
0: Yeah, absolutely. I hope you have a great weekend. We'll catch you on Monday morning from 6. Bye.
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13: Hi there, Alana McIntyre here with the latest. The lawyer for the two adult performers at the centre of the Swan scandal says the women will be seeking compensation. This morning, we're hearing reports a recently retired player also attended the same Melbourne hotel room. Swan's coach Dean Cox is hoping fans still come out to support the club tomorrow.
14: Yeah, excited to see the AFLW game and then get the support for the women's and men's team.
13: on Nine there. A teenage boy is fighting for life after being stabbed north of Sydney. The 15-year-old apparently stumbled into his neighbour's home asking for help last night in Terrigal. It's understood the boy and the homeowner who helped didn't know each other before last night. CCTV has caught the moment diners had to run for their lives during a drive-by shooting at a cafe in Melbourne. One man had to be taken to hospital with non-life-threatening injuries. It all happened at Altona North just after 7 p.m. The gunman is yet to be tracked down. A cold front is bringing chilly, wet conditions to Tasmania and powerful winds. Prince Harry and Elton John have been ordered to pay millions to the Daily Mail after losing a privacy case, and there are reports that Meghan Markle's in talks with the makers of Netflix's The Gentlemen. There's been talk that the Duchess of Sussex could return to acting when she moves back to England with Prince Harry and their children.
3: Cairns RSL Club. If we're not your local, move closer.
13: The Dolphins have recorded their fifth straight win, defeating the Eels 34-16 in Brisbane. Para coach Jason Ryle says the Dolphins are a strong